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0: 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Last night I was watching my Twitter or my X feed, and this whole crazy stuff about Perez Hilton popped up, and I found myself worried about Perez Hilton. I didn't see that coming.
1: This is the John Show.
0: He's in a better place now. Wait a minute.
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0: And he's being taken care of. He's not in a better place like Lloyd Robinson. Not that. This is not going as planned. 705-874-9050, the number to be part of the show. And luckily, Bob is here. Hey, Bob.
2: John, this just came across my desk. It's a doozy.
0: What's that?
2: A teen and three adults were shot at a North Carolina home during a party on a Monday night at 8:45 p.m. 8:45? The party was just getting started.
0: Yeah.
2: Someone misunderstood. He said, let's do some shots.
0: Maybe.
2: Americans only feel safe when they can kill every man, woman, child, dog, cat, and goldfish in their vicinity. This, I am told, is freedom.
0: Bob, that is a very interesting take. I do wonder who's having a party on a Monday night at 8:45. It's crazy.

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absolutely love this edition of Adventures in Audio. Good life moment question tonight. We've worked extra hard on this here on the John Show, Freak 90.5. We're going to give you a life moment. You're going to give us the song from your life that matches that moment. It's Adventures in Audio. And tonight, what song reminds you of the first time you got pulled over by the police? And don't say life is a highway. I don't believe it. Don't give me that. Work harder. What song reminds you of the first time you got pulled over by the police? Text me at 705-874-9050. I want your answers and I want...

Freak 90.5, Adventures in Audio, the life moment question tonight. What song reminds you of the first time you got pulled over by the police? You know, knock on for Micah, it's been a long time for me. I stopped speeding long ago when I realized I'm just not that important. I don't need to be anywhere quickly. On the text, Ashley says she was listening to Incubus and Drive. She got stopped 5 minutes after getting her G license and was convinced they were going to take her license away. Yes. Yes. Summer of 69, Mike says. Brian Adams. He said there was a speed trap on the way to the cottage, and his buddies never let him forget it. Rightly so. Third Eye Blind, Semi-Charm Life. This is what Ryan has said on the text, 705-874-9050. He had a car full of friends. It went dead silent the second the lights came on. And I like Melissa said she borrowed her mom's car and got pulled over before she even made it out of town. Her song was Avril Lavigne, Complicated. Someone, Kevin texted Life is a Highway, but I said no, Life is a Highway. It's too cliche. Praise You, it's Fatboy Slim, Freak 90.5.

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2: 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Jesus, Greg.
1: Greg, no.
2: That's a different group in town.
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Laura with the Woody Show, and then stream us all day at work on the iHeartRadio app. It's Freak 90.5. Sunshine early tomorrow morning, and then a mix of sun and cloud. We may see some rain showers in the afternoon and possibly a thunderstorm. Fog patches on your way to work in the morning. Be ready for that. High tomorrow of 28, and the Humidex is going to make it feel like 35.

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1: Bill Graham, the promoter of the famous Woodstock, suggested keeping the stage secure by digging a trench around it, filling the trench with oil, and then lighting it if anyone tried to rush the stage. You know what they say?
0: What's that?
1: It's all fun and games until the hippies start building siege towers.

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0: 805-874-9050. Susie, Billy wants to know if you could give him one thing that could make him a little bit better as a boyfriend. What would that be?
1: Be honest. If you want good sex, tell your partner what you like. Vice versa as well. Communication is key, and it doesn't need to be verbal.
0: Communication always comes down to that. If you have a question for Susie, she's back tomorrow night. Let me know, okay? Link 1-800.

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Make sure I know what's going on in the city. What's going on in Lindsay is the question. Four people arrested. A drug raid that netted fentanyl, cocaine, and more than 12 grand in cash. What's going on in Lindsay? You can check out that story. It's online for you right now at ptbotoday.ca. Crazy world.

0: 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We're doing our Peterborough Confessions here on the John Show. 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
1: Peterborough Confessions.
0: All right, let's see who we have tonight. We'd love to have you on as well. We're going to start with Melissa.
2: John, thanks for having me.
0: You're welcome. 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
0: I find when I binge watch shows, I miss the characters when it's over, like they were my friends. All right, this is Tyler. Tyler, what's your confession?
3: I act like I'm saving money by cooking at home,
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0: 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I feel you there. Oh, 705-874-9050. Text me if you have a confession. 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

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Small chance of showers in the afternoon. And we may see a risk of a thunderstorm as well. Fog patches dissipating in the morning and a high of 28. This song always makes me mad because I was coaching a kid in hockey and he missed an important game because he had to drive to Quebec City to see Imagine Dragons in concert. I'm a hockey coach. I'm in charge of hockey, not rock and roll. 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

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Yeah, I catch those judgmental looks.

Broadcasting Corporation, Ontario's local broadcasting company, in Peterborough, Ontario, and on the treaty and traditional territory of the Mississauga Anishinaabeg. To those that use the line, I'll let you know, which loosely translates to, there's no way in hell I'm coming over later. You are our spirit animal.

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1: Well, good morning and welcome to the Wake Up Call for Thursday, August the 6th. It is York in for Chris. Today is National Social Engineering Day. It's also National Fresh Breath Day, which should be a daily thing every day. National Root Beer Float Day and National Wiggle Your Toes Day. You just wiggle your toes, didn't you? Celebrating birthdays today, Leslie Odom Jr. turns 45. Soleil Moon Frye, remember her? Punky Brewster? Oh, she turns 50 today. Ex-Spice Girl Jerry Halliwell turns 54. Randy DeBarge hits 68. And Peter Bonners, that's Jerry the dentist from the old Bob Newhart show, he turns 88 years old today. Coming up as the Wake Up Call continues, we'll take a look at some things you may want to talk about around the water cooler today.
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0: There's no reason not to know what the hell is going on in the world. 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
1: Well, good morning and welcome to the wake-up call for your Thursday. Here's a few things you may want to talk about around the water cooler today. Gossip blogger Perez Hilton is reportedly receiving medical care, and the 9-1 audio dispatch audio of the concerning live stream where he appeared to show self-harm on Tuesday, that has also been released. The Drew Barrymore Show has set its Season 7 premiere date, returning on September the 14th. Air Supply and the Little River Band were supposed to form in Fresno, California. The show was pulled because ticket sales were too low. Spider-Man Brand New Day earns over $1 billion globally in 6 days, a near record pace only surpassed by Avengers Endgame, and that was back in 2019. And yes, it's happened. Returning to the freezer section, Ben & Jerry's Pumpkin Cheesecake Ice Cream. And it's only the beginning of August. Singer Barry Manilow was scheduled to perform Tuesday night in Kentucky, but the show was postponed at the last minute. No word why, but you may remember he was diagnosed with lung cancer last year. And finally, from the people who gave you the documentary Melania, Amazon Prime is reportedly working on a mini-series based on the First Lady. Now, the movie made only $16.6 million worldwide, while costing $75 million to make. Coming up, as the wake-up call continues, we'll take a look back on this date in history.
0: 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And could you erase any traces of our browse history from last night?

0: nobody else can supply you with the most useless information like we can first thing in the morning. 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
1: Welcome back to the Wake Up Call for your Thursday morning. Once again, it is York in for Chris. Chris will be back on Monday. Taking a look back on this date in history, it was in 1890. The electric chair was used for the first time at Auburn State Prison in New York. And that same day in 1890, Cy Young won his first professional baseball game and would go on to win 510 more. It was on this date in 1926. Warner Brothers premiered its new Vitaphone sound on disc movie system in New York. And in 1940, Columbia Records reduced the prices of its 12-inch classical records to just $1. It was on this date in 1960, Chubby Checker introduced the twist to North America on the Dick Clark Saturday Night Show. And finally, on this date in 1985, Major League Baseball players went on strike. Well, the players thought it was a strike. The umpire called it a ball. Okay, coming up as the Wake Up Call continues, we'll take a look at the lighter side of news from right here in Canada.

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2: Well, welcome back to the Wake Up Call for your Thursday morning. Here are a few quirky stories from here in Canada. Mentioned about that town in Newfoundland that is finally getting rid of a horrible smell, a fishy smell. The little town of St. Mary's, Newfoundland, is getting rid of an abandoned fish sauce factory that is producing a foul odor for more than 20 years. That's right, two decades for them to take care of this. The mayor described it as the worst rotted fish you've ever smelled in your lifetime, times 100. Cleanup crews are now finally removing hundreds of thousands of gallons of fermented fish waste. I still have no idea why that has taken so long. A fascinating feature published in July revisited Kitsou, BC, a completely abandoned mining town in northern British Columbia. The quirky part? The town is still maintained. It has houses, a library, a school, a curling rink, and a shopping center, despite having virtually no residents. Millions are reportedly spent on maintaining it. And if you're looking for a quirky place spotlight, the small Newfoundland town of Elliston proudly brands itself as the root cellar capital of the world. It's one of those delightfully small town titles that sounds made up, but it is completely real. That is going to wrap up the Wake Up Call for this Thursday morning. We'll do it again tomorrow morning starting at 5 a.m. Coming up at the top of the hour, your local news headlines, and then lots of great music and lots of great entertainment all day long. Have a great Thursday.
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5: Yep. Yeah.
2: Woody, Greg, hey. Menace, Gina Grant.
3: Uh-huh.
2: We got Seabass. We got Sammy.
3: Hello.
2: Jeff G is here. We got Morgan, our associate producer. Vaughn, our video producer. Dumbass Tyler is here. We got Bort. We got Menji. Phones are open, 877-44-WOODY. You can send us a text. Do that over to 22987. Seabass has something for us to get us started.
5: Seabass is Dugan News.
6: Oh, Dugan News. Here we go.
3: Dugan News.
7: It's Seabass.
6: Thanks, AI.
2: Oh,
6: yeah,
2: all
3: right.
2: Seabass is Dugan News.
6: Try again on that one.
4: Why do I sense that we're going to hear about dogs dying here?
6: Oh, we're not going to do that, Greg.
4: Oh,
6: we're going to hear about...
4: Such a sad song.
6: So I've gone around... Well, it's because they're so cherished in our
2: yeah,
6: hearts.
2: Yeah, little bees.
4: I mean, they are angels.
6: I've gone around the country and the world and found stories of Dugans and their owners that are uplifting.
4: Okay, good.
6: Greg, and powerful. We're going to start WCNC Charlotte.
4: Okay.
6: Little boy Jamie and his little baby, Tucker.
4: Tucker, okay, here we go.
8: Just a baby.
9: Jamie and Tucker have always been inseparable. The two were at home with Jamie's grandparents and sister Gemma, not far from Asheville, when a mudslide slammed into their house.
10: I was on the couch, then the house mudslided, and I face-planted into a wall.
9: Grandma ended up on the roof, but Jamie was thrown under the stairs in a pile of rubble about...
2: Grandma ended up on the roof?
4: On the roof.
3: My God.
6: She just tosses that out casually.
2: Yeah, kid got smoked in the face.
4: It's a wall.
6: House got mudslided.
2: Yeah, mudslided.
4: Grandma was deep.
10: It was scary. I thought I was all alone. No one else. I thought they died.
9: His best hope? His best friend.
10: Tucker, he was above me, on top of it, and he was barking.
8: It's just a baby.
9: Tucker stayed put until firefighters arrived.
2: This is not their report.
6: Yeah. No, I've repackaged it for Dugan News.
2: Oh,
6: okay. So it's their report with that. It's my music.
4: It's,
6: and
4: it's made better.
6: You enhanced it.
9: Thank you.
2: Yeah. I was going to say, there's no way the WCNC.
4: That would make news so much better.
10: On top of it, and he was barking.
8: It's just a baby.
9: Tucker stayed put. Until firefighters arrived and used chainsaws to dig Jamie out.
10: I probably would have died if it wasn't for Tucker.
9: The siblings had used their allowance money to pay for Tucker 3 years ago, saving the dog days before he was to be put down at a shelter.
10: And he was the last dog there, and when he saw us, he just ran right up to us.
9: So you rescued Tucker?
10: Yeah, he rescued me.
2: Oh, I knew it!
4: Oh, my God. Literally.
3: Oh, my heart was made of stone until that last
6: Thank
3: moment.
6: Thank you.
2: I hate that line. I hate that bumper sticker.
6: Who rescued who? First off, it's
2: very sweet, and I think it's nice that you did that, but I just don't like the bumper sticker.
6: I know. It's grammatically incorrect. It's whom, not who.
2: Yeah. Oh, wow, that really ruined
3: That's
2: it.
3: That's the part that
4: That's
3: really
4: why Woody hates
3: me.
4: It.
2: Yeah, that's the first thing that comes to mind when I see
6: it. That's the Dugan News. Jamie and Tucker.
2: Oh, babe.
6: He would have died.
4: So sweet.
2: Oh, babe.
6: Had to stand out of paddle rubble, and grandma's on the roof.
4: Yeah. I mean, literally saved him.
6: Wow. Okay, so speaking...
2: Like, what happened to Grandma? We never heard anything.
6: She's still on the roof.
4: She's up on the roof.
6: Oh, yeah.
11: Dead bitch.
2: All right.
6: Let's go to WBRZ Baton Rouge.
2: All right.
6: A couple old ladies were out, and a couple of neighborhood pit bulls wanted to...
4: give kisses?
6: Give little kisses.
3: Aw, kisses. Oh.
2: Okay, see what happens.
4: Hey, bitch.
8: Just a baby.
12: Y'all need to hurry up and get here. Hurry up and get here. They're eating this woman.
13: On Tuesday, residents say a neighbor was walking down her driveway and fell. That's when two dogs living across the street attacked her. One resident saw the injuries. He says they were graphic.
14: The paramedic said that her left leg was tore up pretty good around her calf. Her right leg was bit. Her arm was bit. And the dog bit on the back of the neck.
8: Just a baby.
13: Another neighbor said she was also attacked by these same dogs. She was too scared to come on camera, so her daughter agreed to speak for her.
5: Bitten my mom twice. My mom's 85 years old, and both times she required medical attention. And then mom said the lady just wasn't moving. Her mama thought she was dead.
13: The sheriff says this isn't the first time those dogs have attacked a person, and the owner has been cited before.
11: She's been through the system already. She's been fined. Here we are again. Same dog, same situation.
5: Y'all need to hurry up and get here. Hurry up and get here. They're eating this woman.
15: Eat her down.
16: Just a baby.
4: That is. Wait. It's a classic misunderstanding.
17: I missed right, what kind of dog that was.
6: Well,
17: you
6: know what? They didn't say it, but I've got a photo there, Menace, of them wrangling that little baby.
4: Probably a chihuahua or a cocker spaniel. I didn't see the dog in the photo.
17: Actually, you did?
4: But it's a classic misunderstanding. They said she fell down.
6: No.
4: So the dog was trying to help her.
6: It was CPR, yeah.
4: Like, oh,
3: with his mouth.
4: Let me give you kisses and drag you back to safety.
17: Greg, this dog looks a lot like your dog.
4: Oh, my dog's way cuter than that.
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4: Sure.
17: Yeah.
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3: This story I've been meaning to get to, it's really under a That Sucks umbrella.
4: Okay.
3: But it's a story involving a fun accent.
5: That's good. Silver lining.
3: So, dude in Southern California keeps getting his plane stolen.
4: What?
3: Yeah.
5: Ow.
3: Yeah. So, it keeps getting taken out for a joyride, and then it shows up at a completely different airport. The name of the owner is Jason, and here is the owner, and a rep from the El Monte Police Department talking about finding the stolen plane at a different airport. Now, again, warning, fun accent ahead.
6: I take out the battery and come back to do same works. But the airplane is missing again.
7: It was just parked out in the tarmac, unoccupied, and in fact, it had a chain from the airplane down to the bolt on the ground.
3: Yeah, so yeah, that's just a tie-down. Those aren't locked or anything.
4: Right.
3: That's just a tie-down, so yeah, you can just unhook it and whatever and get going. Apparently, it was a woman.
4: Oh.
3: And she, like, took the plane, flew it, and then also did a repair.
8: Oh, really?
4: That's
8: like,
4: nice.
3: While she has
8: that's bad.
3: Nice. But then just it landed at a different airport.
8: All right.
3: Okay, he keep getting planes stolen.
8: Oh, no.
4: Again.
5: Knowing the procedures, Woody, now that you know how to do this, how can you take somebody else's plane and then would she not be in contact with the ground? Because you have to always be in contact with the towers, right?
4: For a stolen
5: plane.
4: So
5: if she says, you know, you identify by tail number, correct?
3: Correct. That's just the plane. But they don't know who's in the plane.
8: Yeah.
3: Like, they don't know that it's you flying.
5: Oh, it's not like the
3: plane. Oh, that's not your plane. They have no idea.
8: Does it have a set of keys?
3: Yes. That's the thing. Like, I'm not sure. Like,
8: she hotwired it.
3: Maybe she. Yeah. Did she hotwire it?
4: No.
3: This is not like some big, like, super technologically advanced plane.
5: Uh-huh.
3: It's, you know, it's a basic, like, I think it was like a Cessna or something.
8: Oh yeah, it's pretty much a lawnmower with wings.
5: So when you put the key in the plane, this is gonna just pure ignorance. Do you turn it like a car, or do you push a button?
4: Fire it up.
5: Like, well, you literally go like, and start it?
3: The plane I'm getting is a push button start.
5: Oh, okay.
3: But yeah, same idea. So they do have both.
4: Okay. Right. Similar to cars that also have a push button or
5: I thought so, like, maybe it was just buttons.
3: You kind of prime the engine and then you start it. And once it catches, you have to give it like, you know,
8: thrust.
3: So, well, no, it's not thrust, but like it's called the mixture, like, so the air mixture with the fuel and everything else. So then it just catches and it goes.
4: That's crazy.
3: And then it starts up, and then, you know, you have to do some run up things to make sure the engine's all ready to go. And
5: so do all planes have keys?
3: Yeah.
5: Of some sort?
3: Yeah.
5: Okay.
4: This is a Sammy question because she watches a lot of Hallmark movies.
9: Yes.
4: What if this ends up being like a meet cute? Like, they end up dating, like, you're the one who still keeps stealing my plane.
3: With this guy?
4: Yeah.
3: Oh,
4: like, you think that's possible?
9: It could be. It depends on what they're stealing the plane for.
3: This is like an older guy. He's a retired guy.
4: Oh, damn.
3: I don't know if he's looking for love anymore.
5: Sounds like
9: why wouldn't he?
3: Because he already has his love. It's this airplane. That's all he wants to do. He wants to be left alone.
9: Well, but she also shares the love for airplanes as well, clearly.
8: He's getting free repairs.
4: Right. That's his problem.
6: And come back to do same works. But the airplane is missing again.
7: It was just parked out.
3: Missing again.
5: Sounds like an inside job, like somebody who works at one of these airports. Or a mechanic.
4: It would have to be.
3: Got a That Sucks story. Did you hear the story, man? This is terrible. The Russian model, the TV personality, former Miss Universe competitor. Would you say it? Alexandrova?
4: Alexandrinova?
3: Yeah. So she died. She and her husband were in a car crash with a moose. On the highway. The moose went through the windshield and slammed into her.
8: Damn.
3: And she didn't survive her injuries. But 30 years old. That just happened over the weekend, man.
8: I saw the post. I didn't realize it was a moose.
3: Yeah.
4: Went through the windshield.
3: A moose went through the windshield.
4: Xenia Alexandrova.
3: Yeah.
5: When we were in Alaska, I was hoping to see a moose because I've never seen one in person. And people who have seen them tell me that they're 3 times bigger than you'd think.
3: Oh, they're huge.
4: Right.
5: They're
3: massive.
5: Experience.
3: Yeah.
5: Wow.
3: A meteorite crashed through the roof of someone's house in Georgia.
5: Damn. Okay.
3: This happened back in June, but it's been identified as a 4.56 billion year old rock.
4: My God.
3: So older than the Earth itself.
4: Whoa.
5: That's so weird.
3: Yeah, it was caught on video, confirmed by NASA. Somehow there were no injuries from the incident.
5: You can sell that for bank.
4: Right.
3: Yeah.
5: Get a new house.
3: Yeah. But still, that sucks.
5: I mean, it sucks.
3: Meteorite crashes into the house.
4: Sucks.
3: And then there was another story about, I guess they were doing some work and they were installing some new phone poles. And so they had this crane that they were using to do this work. and the crane fell into this person's house.
5: Oh,
8: that sucks.
3: And the name of the family is the Crane family.
9: Shut up. Yes.
3: I swear. Look it up. I swear to you. I think it was Virginia. Say Crane crashes into Crane family house.
9: That's crazy. I do know someone whose last name is Crane.
3: And they were lifting telephone poles into place. That's and the crane funny. Fell over into the Crane house.
5: Well, yeah, my friend Frazier's last name is Crane.
3: Getting it. Yeah, it just happened last week. Is the story. There was a video I saw where these guys, they were doing all this work and, you know, they were trying to, what do they call it? Fell a tree?
2: Yes, fell.
3: Is that technically how you say it, right?
2: Like, yeah, that's correct. Yeah.
3: So they're cutting this tree down, this big old tree. And you could tell these guys really thought they knew what they were doing. And it kind of reminded me of the story that Greg told. Remember you hired some guy to come cut a tree down and you guys almost died?
5: Mega budget.
9: What?
3: Yeah. Cause Greg is trying to save like $4.
9: Sure.
5: And so he's trying to save like $400. And so, thank you very much.
3: He got this guy and he was going to fell this tree that Greg had, and they put a rope around it and he told Greg to pull it in this direction. Like, here, hold this rope.
5: So I'm standing
9: pull it
5: like,
9: over yourself.
5: I'm standing like 50 feet away and I'm holding this rope as tight as I can, pulling the branch towards me while he cuts it. He thinks, it'll just kind of fall right in front of him. No, it went flying and missed my head by, I don't know, 2 inches.
2: That's Greg's so strong.
5: He's pulling so hard. I was pulling too hard. My muscles almost ripped out my arm.
8: Was he trying to save 4 cents? Was that right?
3: Something like that.
8: Yeah.
5: 4,000
3: between
5: cents.
3: 4 and 7 cents or something. Yeah. Anyway, so the video I was watching, these guys, and they're very, you know, they have all the stuff and it's big ass tree next to this house and there's all this space around all other areas. Well, when the tree finally started to fall, the one direction they didn't want it to fall is the direction it fell in.
9: Oh, no.
3: Right, and it just took this entire house out.
9: Oh, God.
5: And the family that lived there was the tree family.
3: The tree family. Did you find the story?
5: Yeah.
9: I haven't found it. Did you?
5: It said Crane meets Crane.
9: Yeah. Oh, there you go. There you go.
3: Now that's irony.
10: Woody sitting in the 9-piece chicken nugget somewhere in the studio. Can Menace find it before the... Never mind, he found it. The Woody Show. We'll be right back.
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5: A provincial backlog in tire recycling is creating storage challenges at Peterborough County City Waste Management facilities. City Council received a report showing the site currently has 8,000 to 9,000 scrap tires awaiting pickup, more than twice its typical inventory. A 32-year-old Peterborough man is facing several drug trafficking charges. Police arrested the man near Reed and Simcoe Streets after allegedly witnessing transactions last Friday. And Skywatchers are in for a rare treat August 12th with two celestial events happening on the same day. Partial solar eclipse will be visible just after lunch, followed by the annual Perseid meteor shower later that night. Peterborough Astronomical Association Rick Stenowitz says the meteor shower event is well worth the look up.
6: Everybody's waiting for, you know, big bright ones and lots of them. You can get up to 60 in an hour.
5: And the Century 21 Lakers take on Oakville tonight. Peterborough leads the series 1-0. That's what's up, Peterborough. I'm Matt on Freak 90.5 and everywhere on the iHeartRadio app.
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2: Another story in the news where this guy, he ended up in the hospital after he noticed he had some pus discharge coming from his torso.
3: Hot.
2: No chest pain. Zero chest pain. No difficulty breathing. All his vitals came back normal. They sent him in for an x-ray, and that's when they figured out what his problem was. You guys.
3: What?
2: Turns out this guy was in a fight. Now, this is over a decade ago. And during that fight, there was a knife blade left in his chest. So, yeah, in his chest. It, like, broke off, I guess. And here it is 8 years later. The blade that was lodged in there was stuck in there. He had, didn't hit any major organs, obviously, so he never noticed. Like, nobody noticed that you had a knife blade broken off into your torso?
4: What was the size of this person?
2: That's a good question. Anyway, he had surgery to get it out. He's going to be fine.
3: That's crazy.
2: But
5: oozing pus.
3: And it just got infected after almost a decade.
6: Right?
2: Yeah.
4: Yeah.
2: Yeah, it's so weird.
4: We had this really large gentleman come into the studio once on the show that I worked on, and they won concert tickets, so we threw darts into his back, and he didn't even feel it.
2: Oh, yeah, dude.
4: He was super
3: fat.
4: That's
3: so juggalo of you.
2: Well, yeah. So back in the day, it was Bloodhound Gang. Bloodhound Gang came in. I was doing an interview with them, and they were wacky doodle, and they wanted me to throw darts at one of the guys in the band. They wanted me to throw darts in his back. I'm like, I'm not doing that. They go, well, why? I go, I just don't feel comfortable. I said, well, dude, what if it hits his spine?
3: Yeah.
5: Right.
2: You know, and like something happens. And so what they did is they went and found, I don't know where they found this at the radio station. They found like a yardstick.
3: Oh, you know? Taped it on his back.
2: Yeah. And they put it like directly over his spine and then had me do it.
5: Yeah. And now I'm comfortable.
2: And so I threw it and I could barely touch it. And so they fell to the ground. They go, no, you got to throw it like this. And then one of the other guys grabbed the dart. And like really whipped into this guy, and it's stuck right in his back. He's like,
4: yeah, the guy that we were throwing it at, he was like 300 pounds. It was like,
5: didn't affect him at all.
4: He was like, did you do it?
5: Oh my God.
2: He's got buried.
5: It's a medical marvel.
2: And here, one more that sucks story over in England. This guy and his wife, they were just laying in bed, and the wife decided that she wanted to try to get in some sexy time, but the husband wasn't feeling it. And the wife didn't like that. Because, you know, women are used to getting what they want
3: when it
2: comes to that stuff, when they want it.
5: When they want it.
2: So she didn't like that, and she responded by grabbing her husband by the balls and twisting them.
5: That bitch.
2: There was a lot of blood.
3: Oh, no.
2: The cops were called. The husband ended up in the hospital. The wife was arrested, but get this, the husband refused to cooperate, and so she walked free.
3: He's in an abusive relationship. He's absolutely being abused.
2: Yeah.
3: Like, more than we probably know.
2: I don't know why you would tolerate that.
3: I couldn't tell you.
2: That's dirty fighting.
3: Yeah.
4: Some guys think they can never get laid ever again.
3: And well, they can't
4: in these relationships.
7: And they're probably not wrong, but still, it's not worth it.
4: Yeah,
2: no.
4: True.
2: I had
5: showing.
2: Remember that girl that I dated at the radio station?
5: Oh, yes.
2: And I made some joke that she didn't like or whatever, and she went to go, like, you know, kick me or punch me in the balls.
5: Yeah.
2: Man, like, I've never hit a woman. But I came close.
5: Yeah.
2: Like, you might not like something. I said, but if you ever do that again, I'm putting you through the goddamn wall.
5: Right.
2: I was like nose to nose with her, and I'm like, yo.
3: Oh my
2: God. I took a deep breath.
5: Yeah.
2: Winced in a little bit of pain. But like, what a dirty, like, you're an adult.
5: Right.
3: Yeah. That's
2: and you're like,
3: cool.
2: You're like punching somebody and kicking somebody. Like, you weren't being attacked. She just didn't, you know, she was like, oh my God. And she like tried to, you know, punch me or kick me. I forget what it wasn't. Like, it was a full on like, you know, like punch or kick. I forget exactly what it was at this point. But man, it's like you have to have so much restraint in that moment.
3: To not just.
5: Yeah, your reflexes make you want to just punch.
3: Well, I had
2: and,
3: to learn,
2: and I didn't, but I'm like, dude, next time, try that again. I'm going to put you through the goddamn wall.
3: I get that because I had to learn from doing, because as a joke, I barely grazed a dude, a friend of mine one time, like a little sack tap, nothing. He dropped. And I was like, oh my God, what happened? He's like, he said he could feel it in his stomach for like an hour. So that was like, oh, I did not realize it was that big of a deal.
5: Breathe on her.
3: And can't do that again.
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0: We're taking your phone calls at 877-44-WOODY. You can send us a text over to 22987. Question for you. We were talking about how Menace, when we went on that Alaska cruise, the Disney Alaska cruise, how they went to this place and they got that bucket of crab legs.
2: Yeah.
0: Yeah. It was a 5-pound bucket of king crab legs for like over $400, which is unbelievable.
3: I mean, the total bill of the place was $650.
4: My
0: God. But just the bucket of crabs was, I don't know, man.
4: In a place where crab is plentiful.
0: Right. Yeah.
3: It was good, though. King crab.
0: It better have been good.
2: Better have been the best crab of life.
0: So, yeah, so we were just having this little discussion. And so the question for the audience, what is something you spent a disproportionate amount of money on? And it's different for different people. Like some people spend it on something they collect. You know, some of these, I mean, look at Bort and all this stuff.
4: Funko Pops.
0: Yeah, Bort. I mean, you've got some, what would you value your action figure collection at?
5: Just the action figures?
0: Right. I mean, cause like, he has pictures of all these shelves and it's every inch is covered.
4: Oh, yeah.
0: And there looks to be like a billion of them.
4: Yeah. Shoulder to shoulder.
5: Including everything in storage, maybe about 10 to 15 grand, maybe?
0: 10 to 15 million dollars.
5: Wow. The comic books, maybe another like $5,000 plus.
0: Wow.
5: Yeah.
3: Amazing.
0: Yeah.
5: Yeah. Yeah. Maybe more. Maybe like 50.
0: What's the most you spent on any one thing?
5: $400.
0: $400.
5: $400. There was a reissued Transformer from the 80s. Like, what do you remember the USS flag for G.I. Joe?
0: Yeah.
5: The aircraft.
0: Yeah, the big aircraft. That's what I wanted so bad. Yeah.
4: Well, guess what?
5: This was the Transformers of that. It was like a 2.5 foot tall Transformers from the 80s. So yeah. Fortress Maximus. So I got that for $400.
4: Where does that even go? 2.5 feet tall.
5: It's on a shelf.
4: Oh, sweet. Okay.
5: Yeah, it's on a shelf. Hangs out.
6: Yeah. Now, is this your retirement plan? Like, will you ever sell these one day or no?
5: Yeah. I mean, I've sold off different things in my collection over the years. Most recently, I sold a WWF SmackDown stage for action figures. It was vintage, like early 2000s. I got $450 for it.
4: How nice.
5: It was still in the box.
0: And we told you he sold the t-shirt for hundreds of dollars.
5: Yeah, that was about $400 too, yeah.
7: He's probably in the black.
0: Yeah.
7: Probably.
0: What's something that you've spent a disproportionate amount of money on? We'll take your calls 877-44-WOODY. You can also just text over to 22987. Greg was bitching about frozen yogurt.
2: Oh my God.
0: And you would think that he paid Bort WWE stage pricing for frozen yogurt.
2: Dude, I couldn't believe it.
0: Keep in mind, by the way, Greg thinks everything's crazy expensive.
2: Well, yeah. I mean, because I'm alive and I have eyes. And it is. I went to a frozen yogurt place because we were just craving it, and I hadn't been in a long time. And I know they charge by the weight, but you don't know what it's going to cost until you're done making your cup.
4: Yeah, put on a little scale.
2: So two regular cups. How big is my hand? Like, I don't know,
0: 4 inches
2: tall cup.
0: Mm-hmm. iPhone's 5 inches.
2: So, yeah.
0: And so about 4.
2: A little less than an iPhone amount of yogurt. And then a couple toppings, little shaved coconut, little Heath bars.
4: Yum.
2: And then Mario got one, same size, little strawberries, little cheesecake bites on there. Weigh it for two yogurts, $29.
4: What?
2: $29.
4: Did you have shaved gold on it?
2: I know. And I was very tempted. I didn't do it. I was very tempted to just slowly slide them back to the and say, bye. Like, that's insane.
0: Now, can you do that at that point? Like, once it's dispensed and you put all this stuff on there?
5: Nah,
0: what are they going to do? Pour it back in the machine?
4: Yeah, get the manager involved. Yeah.
0: Get the little, coconut shreds out of there.
2: I didn't have the nerve to do it. But don't you think that's insane?
4: That's very pricey for yogurt.
2: $29 for two yogurts.
0: But here's, to be fair, to the yogurt place, do they not post the price?
2: Would they...
0: I don't think they must.
2: I think
0: there has to be some kind
2: There's
0: of law.
2: I think it was 89 cents an ounce or something like that.
4: Unless you're a drug dealer, you're not going to do the math in your head beforehand.
2: And I don't know how much it weighs before they put it on your scale. And I thought the dude was being cool because I was going to put a lid on it. He said, no, I'll weigh it for you before you put the lid on it. I said, that's nice of you.
0: All right, so what's something you have spent a disproportionate amount of money on? Menace's crabs or Greg's frozen yogurt. 877-44-WOODY. You can text over to 22987. We'll get to some of your feedback next here on The Woody Show. Hang on.
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3: Yeah.
0: Everybody knows, man, summer is for cold beers, family vacations, you know, sitting in your thong by the pool, Greg, you know?
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0: Spend so much time with us. 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
2: Rep.
0: So thanks to all of our business sponsors, including Taylor Ellenhurst of Haddon Homes, Larry Electric on Sherbrooke Street, Peterborough's go-to power tool store. 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
0: And if you think the giveaways end there, oh, are you mistaken?
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2: No.
0: Month? 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
2: Oh, that's awesome.
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0: Alternative Rewind, Freak 90.5. So what is something you have spent a disproportionate amount of money on? Menace with his crab legs. Greg with his
1: yogurt.
0: Somebody did the math. Somebody said you paid for 32 ounces of ice cream.
2: Wow. If
0: you said it's 89 cents an ounce.
2: Yeah, that's a lot.
0: Yeah.
3: Jeez.
2: What a pig.
0: Yeah.
3: Marka.
0: We've got a lot of people on the text. Like, so what's your answer? What's something you've spent a disproportionate amount of money on? 877-44-WOODY. You can send us a text over to 22987. This one says, two bottles of, quote, smart water at the movie theater for $16.
1: Yeah, yep.
0: Water.
1: That sounds about right.
3: All water.
2: It's now
3: good,
2: you're so
3: though.
2: Smart.
0: Somebody said I was in the Disney pin game for a bit. I had a collection valued at about $20,000.
1: What?
0: Yeah. 714 said, I had crawfish flown in overnight for a Sunday dinner. No occasion. Over half were dead upon arrival.
2: This does not appeal to me.
1: No.
0: $450 on this rare Pokemon card for my collection.
1: Oh, no. I am curious which one.
0: 949 spent thousands on Disney merchandise, especially Club 33 swag. If you have access to getting the Club 33, they do have some special stuff that's only available if you're in the club.
3: Mm-hmm. And you got to get that.
0: What's that?
3: You gotta get that.
0: Yeah, well, yeah. If you have an opportunity to go into Club 33, you should get something.
3: You gotta flex on these hoes.
2: Imagine
3: right?
2: leaving empty-handed from Club 33.
0: 562 says Don says he spent $800 on a pair of sneakers from Balenciaga.
1: Oh,
3: all right.
0: Yeah, which Greg's like,
2: yeah, well, that's
0: only?
2: Normal.
0: Yeah.
2: Where did you find
1: you
2: that
1: got them
2: deal?
1: In the outlet.
0: Yeah. Yeah. Greg bought some slippers or something at one point.
2: No, those were driving shoes.
3: Driving shoes.
0: Driving slippers.
2: Driving shoes.
0: Or how much?
2: It was like they had to be over 800.
0: Yeah. Now this is one of those things where it's like, you know, he without sin cast the first stone kind of thing.
3: Yeah,
0: everybody has spent on something
2: useless.
0: Now it's on a sliding scale, because you know when I was 23 years old, I didn't have the type of money
1: Income. To
0: do what I would say would be the most disproportionate spend, you know. But in that time,
1: I did
0: something, you know, the amount was different,
1: but it was still a splurge.
0: It was still completely disproportionate.
2: Yeah,
1: right.
2: Exactly.
1: So what you can afford.
0: Yeah. So $200 to somebody might be the same as $2,000 to somebody else. So let's just not judge necessarily the amount.
1: Depends where you're at.
0: It's just a disproportionate. Yeah. Cause it just depends. And there's too many other factors.
1: Right.
0: Yeah,
1: right.
2: The
1: your income.
2: The first full-time job I ever got, my salary was $20,500 a year, and I ran out and bought $300 pair of shoes.
0: Right. Okay. So there you go.
2: And I wouldn't do that today.
0: No.
2: No way.
0: No. Yeah. I mean, like, you know, there's a lot of people who are, you know, just buying things to impress other people.
2: Yeah. Mm-hmm.
0: You know, disproportionate. Like, you buy a belt that'll hold your pants up. Doesn't have to be the Gucci belt, but
1: it helps.
3: You gotta go Armani.
2: But it does help.
0: Yeah, but it does help. Yeah, it looks better. Menace, what about you? Is it yours, the crab legs, or?
3: Probably not. No, a lot of like gifts, you know, for spicy nacho. I bought her this one purse that was $4,000, and I never seen her use it once.
0: Why?
1: Isn't that fun? I don't think I've ever seen a $4,000 purse.
0: You've probably seen one. Yeah.
1: I mean, in a mall, but not like, on a human.
3: Yeah, and then like shoes and stuff like that. I think for my sister's birthday, for when she turned 21, I probably spent for like hotels and everything like $10,000 or something. But for myself, I think the most expensive pair of shoes I ever bought is like $1,200.
0: Right. For a pair of shoes. And that's the thing. Disproportionate, meaning like it's a pair of shoes.
1: Yeah.
3: Right. Yeah.
0: You spend
3: but
0: X
3: like,
0: number of dollars.
3: On nachos, like shoes, like over $2,000.
1: Menace,
3: all worth it.
1: Don't decide now.
3: Yeah.
1: Just think about it. Would you consider adopting me?
3: Yeah.
1: You are very generous.
0: And think about it. Don't say anything
1: don't
0: right away.
1: Yeah.
2: Every time you go out at night for dinner or whatever, do you ever ask her, hey, why don't you use that purse?
3: No, because then she uses the other ones.
1: Oh my God.
0: But like, does she not like it?
3: I don't know. Apparently, this is the one that she wanted. Never see her use it ever.
1: I'd be too scared to use $4,000.
0: Another text coming in. I spent $750 on a pair of jeans from John Elliott, whatever the hell that
1: is. John Elliott.
0: I don't know.
1: Okay.
0: Gina Grad.
1: I did a splurge that I couldn't afford and probably shouldn't have done. We were on a vacation and I was like, you know, what are the little upgrade extras we could do just for fun, my husband and I? And I decided to spend almost $1,000 on like a guided like tour of where we were. Like, oh, you know, we can go wherever we want and they'll, you know, it'll be specific to us. No, just gotten like a decent ish Hummer and went wherever the guy told us to go and didn't last that long and probably could have taken the bus around the same area.
2: Was there food and beverage?
1: There was not.
0: No.
1: There
0: no,
1: was, but no. He paid for it because we didn't have cash and we had to pay him back at the end.
2: Oh.
4: Oh. All right.
1: Cool. It was almost $1,000.
0: Seabass, what about you? Most disproportionate amount you spent on something?
5: Well, people are going to say Cybertruck. Obviously, that's, I mean, that's
0: also true.
5: No, it's
1: utility
5: worth it.
1: Vehicle.
5: It's, yeah, it's worth it. It's utility, you know, everything, you know, it's actually, yes, it's quite a bargain, actually.
0: Yeah.
2: It's a money saver.
0: Because you use it for that purpose on a regular basis, right?
5: Yeah. I mean, for folks who don't know,
1: getting shot at.
5: The super, like, high end 3-motor Cybertruck is $120,000. So yeah. I think that blows all these out of the water, just, but from a.
3: Well, I didn't mention.
0: I'm pretty sure I could beat
3: and,
0: that.
3: And cars.
5: Well, yeah, Woody's got plane.
3: Yeah,
5: but to be fair, I didn't need the Cybertruck. To be, that, I think that's why I'm putting.
2: No. Well, yeah, and then a house is—it's disproportionate that it's not your choice what the price is.
3: Yeah,
2: right. It's just what the reality.
5: But I mentioned a long time ago that I could throw house in there because I decided long before, you know, I was on HGTV Guy a little bit back in the day before it was all like gay stuff, and when it was just like house flipping and like practical stuff, I was like, I bought a house for like $105,000.
1: How? Amazing.
5: Because this was right before the bubble.
0: Yeah.
5: And they were just giving them away.
0: Yeah, it was like a condo, small.
1: Yeah, subprime mortgages.
3: No, this is a house. You
5: single
3: remember?
5: Family house.
3: This he shared this story before.
5: Yeah, this is before I was on the show.
0: Oh. Okay, yeah. I thought you were talking about the condo where you blew the toilet out, installing it, and flooded the place.
5: That was a good buy. I made money on that.
0: Yeah.
5: But I lost $105,000 because I bought this house. I thought, we're going to renovate it for you. You can refi when, you know, you get out. I was like, okay, great. So I show up. It's this little single family home. It's in the hood. The air conditioning unit was stolen 3 times.
3: Oh, no.
2: Yeah.
5: And yes, I was part of Great Recession, thanks to that.
2: You're
3: trying to gentrify.
5: How dare you? Well, my favorite thing was I've got some bushes for the front yard, and they stole them out of the ground.
2: Oh, yeah.
1: Oh, yeah. That's a thing. I just heard about that. There's an underground market for, shrubbery.
3: Dude, I wanted to buy it. Have you ever tried to look?
1: Yep.
3: Yeah, agave plant, dude.
5: No,
3: they're so freaking.
5: This was $20 Home Depot.
2: Yeah, just regular.
1: And that I don't know.
5: And you wonder why your neighborhood suck hood?
2: Because it doesn't have to.
5: You
2: suck.
5: Can't have nice things like me,
0: Sammy.
5: Hood. You're listening.
4: Mine is, I guess, technically a blanket, but it was for the yarn that I spent $200 to make a blanket myself. Because it's like the nice wool yarn. And so the yarn itself is expensive. And then to make a blanket out of it.
0: All right, let me ask you a question. So just for your run of the mill yarn, what do they call it? Bushel? I don't know.
4: A skein.
0: A what?
4: A skein.
0: A skein. All right. So for like, I've seen it. It looks like a big pill.
4: Yeah.
0: Oh, right?
4: Yeah.
0: So that's a skein?
4: Yeah.
0: Okay. So just for your average run of the mill skein, what does that go for?
4: You could get just a big 1-pound skein for $10.
0: Yeah. $10. Like, and then how much did this stuff cost that you bought for this blanket?
4: Total it was $200, the amount that I needed to make the blanket.
0: Oh,
4: which
0: so wasn't
4: you
0: the...
4: could have, I could, you could make a blanket for $20.
0: Yeah.
1: But this was nice wool.
0: So
4: it was nice.
0: Yeah. So the stuff itself, the yarn itself didn't cost any more than the average skein of your typical stuff.
1: No, it did.
4: It did.
0: That's what I'm asking. So yes. $10 for the typical one. How much was this one?
2: Exactly.
4: Per skein.
0: Oh, per skein.
4: Per skein. Oh, well, it's smaller, right? So it was probably
1: half skein.
4: Maybe $13 it's the size of a skein, but not the big 1-pound one.
2: So more than double the price.
0: Well, I brought it up before. That's what people say about, I love going to Melting Pot, that fondue place.
2: Yeah.
0: People go, what a ripoff. You're paying that kind of price to sit there and cook your own food.
2: Mm-hmm.
0: Well, you're paying $200 to, you know, make your own blanket. But
4: The blanket I could get for $200 would be so nice.
0: 877-44-WOODY. 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
5: 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It is a Thursday, as we call it here, a pre-Friday. 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
6: A provincial backlog in tire recycling is creating storage challenges at Peterborough County City Waste Management facilities. City Council received a report showing the site currently has 8,000 to 9,000 scrap tires awaiting pickup, more than twice its typical inventory. A 32-year-old Peterborough man is facing several drug trafficking charges. Police arrested the man near Reed and Simcoe Streets after allegedly witnessing transactions last Friday. And Skywatchers are in for a rare treat August 12th with two celestial events happening on the same day. Partial solar eclipse will be visible just after lunch, followed by the annual Perseid meteor shower later that night. Peterborough Astronomical Association Rick Stenowitz says the meteor shower event is well worth the look up.
7: Everybody's waiting for, you know, big bright ones and lots of them. You can get up to 60 in an hour.
6: And the Century 21 Lakers take on Oakville tonight. Peterborough leads the series 1-0. That's what's up, Peterborough. I'm Matt on Freak 90.5 and everywhere on the iHeartRadio app.
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2: Woody. What you are hearing now, it is The Woody Show.
0: Oh, it is all about the Benjamins, baby.
3: Yeah.
0: Something you spent a disproportionate amount of money on. Just having this conversation, we were, trying to figure out about that tipping thing with Menace and the bucket of crab legs that he bought when he was on that Disney cruise.
3: Yeah, definitely not 20% worthy.
0: It was like a 5-pound bucket of king crab for $400+.
4: Right.
0: Uh-huh. Yeah, so that just kind of got the... And again, everybody has, depending on your situation and depending on, like, there's no, it's not necessarily, but it's about the spend ratio.
4: Right, exactly. What you have.
0: Or what you spent to what it is.
3: Right.
0: Or what it did.
3: Right.
0: Or,
5: dude.
0: Like, for example, here, somebody texted over, I spent $600 on that Dyson hair dryer. It's a hair dryer.
5: But
0: here comes Menace in the defense.
5: Yeah. I'm going to tell you, that Dyson hair dryer is worth it.
4: It's pretty great. Uh-huh.
5: It saves time.
0: Uh-huh.
5: Big time.
4: Agree.
5: I think it's worth the investment.
4: I have it. I don't know if it's that great.
5: Really? Which one do you have?
4: There's three different Dyson
0: hair dryer.
3: Dyson is so overrated.
4: It has a little circle in it. It's Dyson.
3: The most overrated.
5: Because there's three different kinds.
0: Okay,
5: and then,
0: but cool.
5: I'm telling you, worth it.
0: It doesn't sound... I mean, it's a hair dryer, right? I mean, a lot of stuff doesn't sound worth it. Like, to the outside, opinion, people outside looking in, like, I can't imagine a world where I would ever spend $600 on a hair dryer, but the stuff that I would spend money on, or that I have spent money on, other people go like, are you insane?
4: Right, okay, right. So for instance, what have you spent money on?
0: Disproportionate?
4: Yes.
0: Okay, probably chartering planes.
4: Just for funsies?
3: Mm-hmm. Yeah.
0: I'll give you an example because you guys got to experience it, right?
4: Mm-hmm.
0: So when we went from Dallas to Vancouver to catch the Disney cruise, I chartered a plane to get us all there because the event that we were at in Dallas wasn't going to be wrapped up to a certain time. There would have been no way for us to be able to do the Dallas event and get to Vancouver in the time that we needed to get there.
3: Right, it was a tight squeeze.
4: And that ruled.
0: And it ruled. And I thought it'd be a really cool, fun thing to do everybody. It was great.
4: It was great.
0: We had it catered.
4: Oh,
0: with,
4: my God. Barbecue.
0: Sushi and Texas barbecue. Right?
3: Uh-huh. It was a dream.
4: Yeah. We were
0: like, booze.
5: Yeah. We were like rappers.
0: Yeah.
4: Legal rappers.
3: And then we all went to sleep.
0: And it was a really nice plane.
4: Yeah.
0: You know? And
4: no complaints.
0: So to fly us from Dallas to Vancouver, I spent $48,000.
3: Oh, I had no idea.
5: Oh, to be honest, I thought it would be more.
0: No, it's $48,000.
5: You got a deal.
0: I did. And
5: that's crazy.
0: And here's what's crazy. For that kind of, for the plane that we had.
5: Yeah.
0: And to go that distance, four hours?
5: Uh-huh.
3: Yes.
0: That is considered a deal.
5: That's a steal.
3: 48.
0: For the plane that we had.
5: Yeah.
4: I'm speechless.
0: Yeah.
3: Oh my God.
0: Yeah. Now, was it fun? It was fun. We had a lot of fun.
3: It was way more fun for us.
4: I feel so goddamn guilty right now.
0: don't. We had a great time.
3: Okay. Real quick though, along the lines of it's just a hair dryer.
0: Yeah.
3: On your category, I would put your stupid high tech toaster. It's just a toaster.
0: 877-44-WOODY. 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We'll be right back.
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4: Hey.
0: Morgan is here. 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
2: Well, it's back to school time, and Morgan has a friend who works at a school in the cafeteria and got us some of the cafeteria food.
3: I am excited.
2: Which I haven't had school food in quite a while.
3: Decades for me.
2: You know, like, you know, sometimes they'll invite the parents to the school or whatever, but it's never like at mealtime.
3: No.
2: Although now, man, dude, I tell you, my kids, there's like a Chick-fil-A day.
3: Excuse me?
2: Yeah, but they bring in Chick-fil-A. Yeah.
3: Real, the actual Chick-fil-A?
2: Yeah, they put an order in.
4: The real Chick-fil-A?
5: Yeah, real legal Chick-fil-A?
3: Yeah, that's
2: like
3: crazy.
2: Like legal Chick-fil-A.
5: Yeah.
4: Is this like a college campus?
3: Yeah, right.
2: What's that?
4: It's like a college campus? They're just bringing in outside food like that?
6: Well,
2: no, there's a lot of schools, I think, that are...
6: I told you, in my senior year, they put a Taco Bell Express in my... Wow. High school.
3: Yeah,
6: lucky. But it only had two items, though. It was tacos and then bean burritos.
7: Yeah, my high school had that, too. And we had Pizza Hut pizzas.
3: Yeah, we had a cart.
4: Y'all saw me.
2: Yeah.
3: With Domino's.
2: This is, because they don't have, like, my kid's school, they don't have, like, a cafeteria. You know, so there's not lunch ladies in there preparing food.
5: It's my school didn't have that.
3: Yeah, let's break for the saddest story, because we know that Greg's high school used paint from the prison.
5: Yes.
3: So did you have
5: second
3: cafeteria?
5: We had no cafeteria. It was a walk-up window. They sold like soda and donuts.
3: It was a commissary. He was in a prison.
5: There was no, like, when I see cafeterias in schools, I think that's only in the movies.
3: No.
2: You
3: have your lunch tray. Yeah, we had cafeteria.
2: I liked the school food.
3: Yeah, a lot of the food was
2: back
3: fine.
2: That's back in the day. I don't know what it is now. I guess we're gonna find out.
4: I will say it looks delicious, y'all.
3: I
4: like it.
2: I don't know if she's being serious, because I heard her talking about in the hallway is how it stunk up her house.
4: Oh, yeah. The hall is smelling right now.
3: I'm intrigued because my kid loves the school food. And I asked him, I'm like, what do you like? And he said, the chicken dumplings. We didn't have dumplings.
2: Chicken dumplings.
5: Wow.
3: Cheese quesadillas, fish sticks, still going strong in schools. He likes the cheeseburgers and, this is gross, hot dogs, but he puts ketchup, mustard, and mayonnaise on it.
2: Oh, that's cool.
3: Okay.
6: That's good. We had like pizza, beef, and mashed potatoes.
3: Yeah, right. Yeah.
6: He likes the mac and cheese.
3: And the orange chicken. He said no good mac and cheese.
2: We had pizza. There was spaghetti, but it was like all stuck, clumped together, mega starchy.
3: In a scooper.
2: To where the sauce wouldn't even penetrate.
3: Oh.
2: It would just kind of be like sauce on top of a ball of what used to be like regular spaghetti pasta.
3: Dried out.
2: Yeah. We had that. We had chicken nuggets.
3: Mm-hmm.
2: And that was pretty much the regular rotation.
3: Yeah.
2: Of those three things. Every once in a while, they would do like cold cut kind of sandwiches, a turkey sandwich.
3: Okay.
2: You always had the option of a peanut butter and jelly sandwich.
3: That's boring. Uh-huh.
2: But that was pretty much it.
6: We had a massive cafeteria, but nobody ate inside of it. It was empty every single lunch. Everyone ate outside.
3: But they got their food from the cafeteria and went outside? Or they weren't eating?
6: A lot of people just bring their own.
2: Oh, Sloppy Joe's.
3: Oh, yeah. And
2: we did have Sloppy Joe's.
3: Tell me if any of you have ever heard of this. I guarantee you haven't, because this is a Kansas thing. I think it was created in Kansas or Missouri. Chili with a cinnamon roll, and you dip the cinnamon roll in the chili.
2: What?
3: Which is a real thing in Kansas.
6: That sounds like
2: Cleveland.
6: That sounds like Cleveland.
3: No, that stuff sucks.
2: Sounds disgusting.
3: Great.
6: Sounds the same.
2: That sounds awful.
5: It does.
3: So good.
2: Yeah. Nah.
3: Anyone from the Midwest, like from that like concentrated area,
2: that
3: knows
2: awful.
3: Cinnamon roll and chili.
2: Well, we got the we got the cafeteria food taste drive. We'll see what these kids are eating these days.
5: I'm excited.
2: And if it's any good. Like, we're always hungry. We're willing to try it out.
4: Yeah. True.
2: Yeah. I might be having my wife pack lunches for the kids after this.
3: Oh, like, yeah. We'll see.
2: Although, Chick-fil-A day, they get very excited.
5: Yeah, legal Chick-fil-A.
2: Lucky. Legal Chick-fil-A. All right, quick break. More Woody Show next. Hang on.
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7: Hi. Yeah.
0: Woody, Greg, hey. Menace, mm-hmm. 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
7: Hello.
0: And so many ways to get a hold of us here at the radio station and on the Woody Show. 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
5: Sure.
6: Yeah.
0: Yeah. Maybe you saw something you think everyone needs to know about. Maybe you're on the crossroads and you need to gripe about it. On the verge of telling us you're never listening again.
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3: See, I told you guys. These have been hanging around. These Wendy's Baconator flavored Cheez-Its.
4: They're disgusting.
3: That we talked about. I keep dipping into them.
5: Oh. Yep. Because they are not, in fact, disgusting.
4: They are.
3: They're not disgusting.
4: They're really bad.
3: Yeah. It didn't help that you guys said smells like dog food.
4: It does.
3: But I've just ignored that part.
5: Yeah.
3: And I don't even waste the time to smell them. I just put them right in my mouth.
5: It's called shoveling.
3: Yeah, they're not bad. I still wouldn't buy them, even though I've been dipping back into them. But, Gina brought these in. We tried them earlier.
6: They're slightly above mid.
3: Yeah. Now, we do have Woody's show, Taste Drive. It is back to school time. It's been forever since I've had a school cafeteria meal.
4: Yep.
3: But apparently, Morgan knows people who work in school cafeterias.
7: You got people.
4: Well, she works specifically with the special needs kids. You got a plug.
3: You know what? You might want to leave some information out because I'm not sure that we're supposed to have this food. I'm sure there's probably a couple kids at least who are not going to have a meal.
4: They're
7: starving.
4: It could have been extra at the end of the lunch period.
6: Let's just say that.
4: Yeah,
3: it could have been. So anyway, Morgan goes, hey, you know, back to school time, I can get some school cafeteria food in here for a taste drive to see what the kids are eating these days.
4: I sure can.
3: Yeah, because, I mean, hey, Gina's son seems to be a big fan.
8: Oh, he loves school lunch.
4: Yeah. So he would rather eat there than take his own lunch to school?
8: Yes.
4: Wow.
8: Because I give him the menu the day before, and I go, okay, do you want a sandwich? Or do you want, you know, fish sticks? Oh, I want fish sticks!
4: Oh, okay. Interesting.
5: Did your mom ever do that for you?
6: No.
4: Oh, really?
7: Ask what you want.
5: What the hell? Yeah.
7: Whatever they make is what you eat.
4: My mom did that with me.
3: I had two working parents.
6: I didn't have a menu.
3: Yeah, we didn't have a menu. I had two working parents, and my mom would just leave the $1.50 or whatever on the, you know, where I would take the house key when I would leave the door to go catch the bus, and then that was it.
5: I can't imagine her caring.
7: I know.
4: Really? Yeah, my mom would see the menu and she'd go, oh, tomorrow's macaroni and cheese.
8: Exactly.
4: I know you like that one. And I'd be like, yes, macaroni and cheese.
8: I do that every night.
4: Yeah, my mom did
8: dinner,
4: that too.
8: We go through the lunch menu.
7: Wow.
4: Privilege.
6: Would you like a back rub or a foot rub?
3: Let's push this
6: cube. But lunches also have become big business where they become Instagrammable as well, where they have special lunch boxes with little compartments and like
8: how you present it.
4: The bento box.
6: Yeah.
3: All right, so let's get to it because Morgan spent all this time heating this food up. Yeah. She's slaved.
4: We should really eat it while it's nice
7: it's
4: and
7: very
4: warm.
7: Beige.
4: And
3: so microwaved, right?
4: Oh, yeah, for sure.
3: Is that how they do it at the schools now, too? Microwave? Do they put them in the ovens? How do they prepare it?
4: I think they're served warm and they're just in these like heating
8: steaming
4: things. Yeah.
7: It's like an airplane, basically.
4: Yeah. You guys didn't get to see it. It was in... Yeah, I mean, it has this plastic wrap on top of it.
8: Jesus.
4: Yeah. So I don't know if
3: gas station meal.
4: Yeah. I don't know if I did it right, but I put it in the microwave, plastic and all.
8: That's fine.
4: Okay.
8: We'll live.
4: Okay.
3: Whatever. I'm sure they're doing that for the kids too.
5: Yeah, it's built like a microwave meal.
8: This looks very shelf stable.
3: Yeah.
4: Oh, it made my fridge smell real bad yesterday.
3: Okay, so tell us what we have here, and again, this is what the kids are eating.
4: Yeah.
3: This is what the kids are experiencing in schools now. It's been decades since I've been in school, but. We'll see if they're still eating well. I enjoyed our cafeteria food. Let's see if it's still
4: for the growing bodies. So again, I couldn't take tons from this school, right? So we have little bits of everything. Some people might not have everything. We have a burger, a hamburger, no cheese.
5: You're not going to like this. Look at that bun.
3: If this is a hamburger, it's white.
4: That one's chicken.
3: Oh, this is chicken.
4: Some people have a chicken burger.
8: Here, you can have my burger if you want.
3: That's right, I'll have it.
5: That looks like a wheat bun to me.
6: Yeah, stupid wheat bun.
8: All right.
4: Just very plain meat and bread.
3: Oh, it is a wheat bun.
5: So there's no why is there no cheese?
6: Because
4: maybe there's a allergy.
5: Bitch ass kids.
6: You know why? You know why it's a wheat bun as well? Michelle Obama.
5: That bitch.
6: Made everything healthy.
4: You know what? I like this.
8: Mm-hmm.
4: I had the chicken.
6: Of course you do.
4: It's pretty good.
5: Dead bitch.
7: It's not terrible.
4: So this was one day's option. You could either have the hamburger or the chicken burger.
8: Okay.
5: I mean, it's a gas station burger.
7: That's fine.
5: It's fine.
4: And it comes with some fries. And if you'll notice on your plate, the fries are seasoned.
3: Oh, those are the fries?
4: Yeah.
5: It's a crinkle cut.
8: I don't think this is all
4: nice
8: beef.
3: I thought that was dried out pasta.
5: Yeah.
3: Like with red sauce on it.
4: Oh, yeah. Oh, no, those are fries.
8: This looks like a soy mixture. Like, it doesn't look
5: beefy. I agree with Gina. That doesn't taste or feel like beef.
4: It's not meat.
6: I don't totally hate it, though.
3: Well, I'm sure it's a really high-grade beef. You probably just aren't used to that good of beef.
7: Wagyu,
4: it's Angus.
3: Yeah.
7: The fry is horrific.
3: The chicken sandwich, really? I agree, like, with Greg. Like, it's not awful. Mm. But, like, for kids will eat anything.
7: Yeah, it's
3: look at the stuff the kids eat. And then also, like, if you just had, like, maybe a little bit of ketchup or a little bit of mayonnaise or mustard, like, totally. it would set it off, Greg. Yeah. You know?
7: It would elevate the game.
3: Yeah, we got to keep this. We are used to finer cuisine in this room. Yeah. Right, we have very refined palates.
7: This almost tastes like a burger you'd eat at a friend's barbecue.
8: It's rubbery.
7: It's fine.
3: So I will. I'm going to keep my grades real, as if I was a kid in school, thinking back to my school days. Mm-hmm. And that chicken sandwich, I would give a 7.
4: Oh wow, yeah. That's pretty high.
6: Not bad.
3: Even without the ketchup, if it had ketchup or mayonnaise, I might give it an 8.
6: Oh yeah, if I put some mustard and mayonnaise on it, yep. On that, I would love it.
3: Yeah. Now these are supposed to be fries, you say?
4: Yes, crinkle cut fries.
3: Oh my God, look at that thing. Well, it looks like a maggot. It's reheated.
7: Yeah, that's terrible. But it's amazing how they made them so flavorless.
4: Oh really?
8: Yeah. Even with the seasoning color, that takes talent.
7: Absolutely no flavor.
3: This one was covered in seasoning to where it looked red.
8: Yeah. Yeah.
3: And it's gotten, you're right, no flavor.
7: No, it's devoid of any discernible flavor.
8: I give the burger a 6 and the chicken a 4.
4: Okay.
8: The chicken's kind of rubbery.
3: I give the fries a 1.
7: Yeah, 1 for the fries. Yeah. I give the burger, if you zhuzh it up, an 8.
4: If you zhuzh it.
7: That's fine.
4: So I forgot to mention the chicken sandwich is supposed to be crispy chicken, but by the looks of it,
6: it's breaded. Crispy.
8: Is it?
4: It's breaded. It's
8: not
4: crispy. Okay.
5: Right. Well, it's not crispy now.
4: Crispy's not the right word for that.
8: No, it's not.
3: I might have to chase these fries with a baconated cheese.
8: just
3: any flavor.
4: I'm surprised you guys are finishing the little burger pieces, honestly.
5: No, they're fine.
3: Yeah. Okay.
4: Okay, so the next day, your options are either orange chicken with, quote, not so fried rice, whatever the hell that means.
8: Brown rice. Oh, I
7: know. Brown rice.
4: Oh, okay.
5: Wheat rice. Crap.
4: If you don't like that, you have the option to have some Parm pizza bites.
6: Ooh, that's what I want to dip in.
3: I didn't get that.
4: Yeah, you have some sauce, but.
3: I don't want that.
8: My kid lives for Orange Chicken Day, so I want to see what all the hype is about. Okay.
3: Orange chicken.
5: So it's orange chicken, fried chicken with orange sauce, chunks.
4: It doesn't look like real chicken.
5: Carrots, and rice.
3: It needs more sauce.
7: It needs more sauce.
9: It does, but it's kind of like the Trader Joe's orange chicken.
3: Oh, hell no.
4: That stuff's good.
9: It is good. It's not Sammy, it just needs more sauce.
3: Sammy, you need to excuse yourself.
7: Yeah, right.
4: Your taste
3: How dare
4: does.
3: You?
9: No, I like it. Mm. I'm not knocking it. It could
7: There's
9: use
7: no
9: more sauce.
7: To it.
5: Well, it's reheated. That's why.
7: Yeah. It tastes like something you get at Panda.
6: The rice is awful.
5: Wheat rice?
3: Well, Menace doesn't like brown rice.
5: Anything whole grain or healthy?
4: Has anyone bitten into one of those pizza bites yet?
6: It's all bread.
4: Really?
5: Yeah. Let's see. I'm gonna crack it open.
4: When I was in high school, we loved getting the. They were longer, but they were like the pizza sticks.
8: Oh God, that's awful.
5: Have you looked at the inside of this pizza bite?
3: Man, you're not wrong about the rice. It blows.
6: Yeah.
3: Horrific.
4: Even rice. Carrots.
3: Oh, the rice sucks.
8: And the sauce to dip it in somehow makes it worse.
4: Really?
3: Yeah.
4: Do you want some more?
8: It tastes like perfume.
5: The pizza bite has no meat in it. It's just mozzarella inside dough, and again, very little mozzarella. Like
8: try the sauce.
7: Sauces. I kind of like the sauce.
8: No, you
3: don't. No.
4: I got a whole bucket for you.
5: A little watery.
8: No, it tastes like perfume. It doesn't taste like tomato sauce.
3: Okay, let me go with the orange chicken. I'll give the orange chicken, I'll give it a 6. It could be way better if it wasn't microwaved.
4: Right.
3: And also then sitting out for another 15 minutes
4: the day
3: after
4: later.
3: It's microwaved. So that's number one. But also with a little bit more sauce on it, I think it'd be better. But 6 is fine. That rice blows. That blows chunks. That's worse than the fries.
6: Really?
4: Wow.
3: Because it has absolutely no taste. The only thing you taste are the little chunks of carrot.
4: Yeah.
3: That's it. Like but nothing else has any flavor whatsoever.
8: This not is good. Awful.
3: I bet you prisoners eat better.
4: Yeah.
9: Oh,
4: this
9: is
4: institution food. And this is low protein too.
8: Oh, very. I would give the chicken as a kid an orange chicken an 8 because I'd be like, sweet, it's orange chicken day. But, this whatever you called this, a pizza bite?
4: The pizza parm bite?
8: This is...
5: Parm?
8: This is like styrofoam
4: parm
8: with no cheese and a sauce that is... I can't even explain the taste of this sauce.
5: Greg, I don't know what they're freaking out about the sauce.
7: Yeah,
8: are you
7: sauce,
8: serious?
7: I swear.
5: It's jarred sauce.
6: You know what sauce it tastes like? It tastes like a Lunchables sauce.
4: That, it smells like marinara.
7: It smells like ragu
8: It
7: or
8: doesn't
7: whatever.
8: Taste like that. There's like a weird...
5: There's something wrong with her.
8: Tangy perfume.
4: Gina didn't finish hers. What do you want to take a bite out of
8: here,
4: it?
8: Here, please.
7: Okay, I'm keeping an open mind, Gina, and I'm trying it again and again, and it's literally, think it's ragu.
3: Right. No,
8: maybe I haven't had ragu in a few years.
3: You know what I'm getting from that sauce? It's kind of like the SpaghettiOs.
8: Yes! That's the smell, too.
3: It's kind of like the SpaghettiOs sauce.
5: It's low grade, but it is just jarred or canned sauce.
7: You can taste how cheap and low grade it is, but it doesn't make it terrible.
6: Like I said, it's a Lunchable sauce.
8: I feel bad that my kid is eating this.
4: Hey, and he's loving it, apparently.
8: And that's the problem.
3: Hey, nothing's stopping you from making a meal.
8: Guess what? guess what?
7: Yeah, give them an option.
8: I do it every day, and because school lunch is free, they can go around
3: school
8: you.
3: School lunch is free?
8: It is free.
4: Well, it should be. Look
3: and,
4: at that.
3: What?
8: And that's why they make their own choices.
3: Wait.
8: Yes.
6: Well, hold on.
3: How are the school lunches
8: in
3: free?
8: In the district he's in, even.
3: They're
8: it is
3: free.
6: I'll explain.
8: Zero charge.
6: I'll explain. So, you know how I brought up No Kid Hungry? So, No Kid Hungry... the charity, they'll feed the entire school, no matter.
10: So not just the kids who can't afford it.
6: Yeah, no matter what income level. So
3: that seems like a waste.
8: Yes, agreed.
3: They could be doing more for kids who really can't afford it.
8: And because of that, we don't control. I pack his lunch and it comes home untouched.
6: Yeah, but again,
8: he can make his own choice because it's free.
6: They make it free for everybody because then you automatically show a divide between people.
8: Yeah.
6: If they're getting the meal that no one else
5: is
6: getting.
5: Poor kids should be shamed.
3: Well,
4: oh my God.
3: I'm not saying that, but I'm saying like, you know, you could actually, if there are kids who can easily bring in however much they would charge for this garbage.
8: Yep.
3: You could pay for it that way. You could take more kids other places. You could feed more kids who actually need
8: exactly.
3: it.
8: Exactly. Just look district by district. If this is a low earning district, do it there. If it's a high earning district, they're fine.
3: And everybody knows who the poor kids are, by the way.
5: Yeah, thank
4: yeah,
5: you.
4: Yeah, but charging for this would be a crime, and honestly.
8: That's true.
4: Like, you can't pay for this.
7: And you learn in school.
6: I just
7: want to no
6: say,
7: as a free lunch.
6: I do love No Kid Hungry. We don't. These meals are not from them.
4: Oh yeah. No. This is not that.
6: Yeah.
3: I wonder,
8: the kids love
4: but the
8: this.
4: Best part of this is I didn't bring enough for me to try, so I didn't have to eat any of it. So
8: lucky.
5: We should also be noting that
3: awesome.
5: This isn't just like a big out of a tray. These are little individually packaged.
4: Yes.
5: You just throw it in a microwave, hand it to a kid.
4: And like I think they're trying to get them through the line as fast as they can. Yeah. Right. Just grab a box and go.
3: Yeah, they look like the meals that you, like a gas station meal.
4: Yeah. Mm-hmm.
3: You know, that you would get, from the little refrigerated section.
5: Now, how many of those would it take to fill you up today, Woody?
3: What?
5: How many of these little packaged meals?
7: One entire
3: today?
5: Four or five?
3: No, I would say like, I don't know, two
5: and a half.
3: Like, no, like
7: in
3: two
7: the
3: of those
7: old days.
4: Burgers?
3: Oh no, because the Zepbound man, like Meta says that.

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1: We don't know.
0: All right, more Woody shows next. Hang on.
2: Don't go anywhere. 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
0: 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Time to see what's happening around Peterborough today. 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
6: A provincial backlog in tire recycling is creating storage challenges at Peterborough County City Waste Management facilities. City Council received a report showing the site currently has 8,000 to 9,000 scrap tires awaiting pickup, more than twice its typical inventory. A 32-year-old Peterborough man is facing several drug trafficking charges. Police arrested the man near Reed and Simcoe Streets after allegedly witnessing transactions last Friday. And Skywatchers are in for a rare treat August 12th with two celestial events happening on the same day. A partial solar eclipse will be visible just after lunch, followed by the annual Perseid meteor shower later that night. Peterborough Astronomical Association Rick Stenowitz says the meteor shower event is well worth the look up.
7: Everybody's waiting for, you know, big bright ones and lots of them. You can get up to 60 in an hour.
6: And the Century 21 Lakers take on Oakville tonight. Peterborough leads the series 1-0. That's what's up, Peterborough. I'm Matt on Freak 90.5 and everywhere on the iHeartRadio app.
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2: Greg had a question about schools.
3: Yeah, I was talking to Menace and Sammy the other day about our high school experiences, how I didn't have a cafeteria, how we, right. When I was a freshman, there was a smoking section, et cetera, et cetera. And they both said to me, oh, well, what did you guys do during your free period? And I said, I don't even understand that question.
4: Like recess?
3: A free period.
2: Yeah,
3: like
2: rules.
3: An entire period.
2: Well, you didn't have class.
4: Right.
5: What do you do?
4: And you could go on campus if you wanted.
3: Like mega nuclear. What?
2: Yeah. No, so
3: what the hell is that?
6: We didn't have a free period. Yeah. It was study hall.
4: Right. Yeah. Study hall.
2: No. No. We got to leave campus. So
6: you did?
2: Yeah. My fourth period, but it's mostly like your junior senior year. You'll get this. So my fourth period class was a free period, and it ruled because all my friends also had this same free period. So we would go to my friend's house. We would drink 40s. We would cook chicken nuggets. We would shoot pellet guns in their backyard. And we would get drunk and ride bicycles in the backyard, too. That was fun. And then that's also when I got in that fight with that guy.
3: Oh,
2: remember
3: right.
2: that? I broke his nose.
3: Yep.
2: And he showed up and we fought.
6: You got to
2: in the
6: leave
2: house.
6: School.
4: In yeah. the middle yeah. of school. So
3: and
4: what's
3: that
4: the
3: was
4: point?
3: One period per day?
2: Yeah.
4: Yeah. Why not just leave school an hour earlier, come
3: right.
4: an hour
3: well,
4: late?
3: Well,
4: I mean, that depends on what open period you had. So,
2: yeah,
4: like,
2: you didn't get to pick it.
4: Right. So, well, you could try to change it, manipulate it. But so for me at our school, most kids would do lunch. You leave at lunch at like 12:30 right. and then not come back because you would have open sixth period, which was after lunch. And so they would just take that and never come back. Now, for me, I also had open sixth with my friends. But if you had, I had cheer. If you had a sport or a seventh period, you would have to come back.
6: We were not allowed to leave the school. In fact, they had people who would be at the exits. And like, if you tried to leave the school, they go, hey, where are you going?
3: Mm-hmm.
6: You had to have like a, they call it a sign out pass.
4: Yeah, like a note.
6: Mm-hmm. Saying that your parents are picking you up or right. whatever. And then if you were trying to come back into the school, you already had to have something like you were coming back from a doctor's appointment or something
2: yeah.
6: like that.
2: Oh.
6: So there was no in
2: no.
6: It was like a concert
2: Dude.
6: Venue. No in and out privileges.
2: We had the best time. One of my favorite memories is, so we had a friend, his nickname was Parrot, and Parrot got really wasted on one of the bikes. And he crashed into the side of the house while smoking a cigarette. And when he got up, the cigarette was all bent and hanging. So he got back on the bike and was riding around. Dude.
4: How did you have
5: the
4: time
5: best
4: for all
5: and
4: that?
5: The brightest? Yeah,
4: this
5: it
4: is,
5: was. You had
4: yeah,
5: a lot of time.
6: This is school time. This
2: yeah.
6: is so
2: yeah.
6: bizarre.
2: Yeah.
6: I know.
5: I mean, we could leave for lunch as seniors, but that's like 25 minutes.
4: Yeah.
6: That's the thing.
4: Yeah.
6: We weren't even allowed to leave for lunch period.
3: We had open campus. We could leave, but a free period. Was I've never
4: What's
3: heard of this
4: point?
3: Until you guys brought
6: study
3: it up.
6: Study hall?
4: That's, mm-hmm. that's what we
3: have
4: had.
3: That. No, just had hall? Class. We had six periods, and you went to class each period.
6: Yeah, there was a study
3: it was
6: hall.
3: Three, lunch, yeah. and then three.
6: And you were allowed.
4: Fun.
6: Now you were allowed to put your head down and nap. Mm-hmm. Like study hall, like if you didn't have work to do, or you're just going to do it later when you got home as homework or whatever.
3: Just nap.
6: Yeah, so it was an open period, but it
3: but
6: was
3: you had to
4: sit
3: be
4: in that room.
3: In that
6: but
3: room.
6: You had to be in that space. You had to be in that room.
3: You
6: now
3: couldn't
6: you could
3: go get drunk and ride bikes.
6: Yeah, no, you couldn't do that. With Parrot. No, you couldn't do that,
2: dude. Oh, this one time, Greg, you would love this. One time we made like these sexual claymation movies.
6: And we wonder why Menace can't read, spell.
5: Everything makes sense.
6: Do math.
4: The DUIQ makes a lot of sense.
6: Yeah, making a lot more sense now.
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5: God damn it, Tammy. I love you. You're f***ing awesome on the show. I don't know what the hell your problem is. You're a good-looking girl. Jesus Christ, even your crocheting and stuff, I get you. You're not that. You are all around about just something that a guy would want. But I just listened to a podcast, and you freaking not... If you struggle to eat two pieces of bacon, I hate to say it, but you're never going to find a goddamn man. Maybe you should be a lesbian. And I'm saying this as a helpful tip, because if I wasn't married, I'd try and hit on you. I really would, even though you and your freaking bacon, whatever the hell your phobia is about it. But, man, just... Try and work on it, please. Life will be so much better. Love you guys. All y'all, including Sammy.
3: All right. Yeah, I was wondering where he was going with that. And I mean, I appreciate it. I guess I'll look into that. Yeah.
4: I agree with the sentiments 100%.
6: Yeah. Everyone's very concerned with your love life, Sammy.
3: Well, apparently, my hate of bacon.
2: They don't want to be lonely, you know?
7: But that's why you're not with a man.
3: Right. No, yeah, that is, yeah. Yes. Thank you for pointing that out.
4: I was wondering.
3: The
2: bacon issue. Damn it, Sammy. 877-44-WOODY.
8: Yeah, hey, this message is for Woody. I heard you talking about the smoker more than once, and I'm just telling you, it's kind of a waste of time. It's fun at first. I got a huge, like, Texas-style restaurant smoker. And it was fun. It was for like the first year. And then now it just sits in my backyard and I have a cover over it and it just sits there. You get tired of that smoky taste after a while. Like I said, the first year you'll smoke everything. You'll smoke peppers, cheese, ribs, everything. And then that smell starts to bother you and it makes you want to puke to where you can't even stand it anymore. So think about it. Maybe when you want to smoke something or you want to eat something smoked, just go to a nice barbecue place. That's it, man. Love the show.
2: All right. Thanks, man.
3: All right. Bye.
4: Good tip.
7: Can you get burned out on that? It's the best.
2: I think too much of anything, any one thing, right? You can overdo it.
6: You become addicted and then you're out.
2: You're obsessed with it for a minute. So I have to say, I think the whole idea of a smoker has passed me by. I'm not interested anymore.
7: Wow.
3: Really?
6: After a decade of thinking about it.
2: Oh, two decades.
7: Wow.
2: 2 decades. Yeah. It was like my number one wish list thing for the longest time.
4: Mm-hmm.
2: And the more time goes by, I think the reason it's like people who just keep putting off getting married.
4: Yep.
2: Is they don't really want to be married.
7: Mm.
2: I think I really don't want the work of the smoker because it does take some work.
4: It takes time, it takes patience.
7: Yeah. Well, it does take patience, but isn't it kind of set it and forget it? Like, see you in 12 hours, brisket?
2: Not necessarily. No. It depends on the kind of smoker that you get.
7: Okay.
2: And yes, it's readily available at many places. You can get smoked meats.
4: Yeah, you could have gotten.
6: There's a lot of awesome barbecue spots out there.
2: Like, you can make your own mayonnaise, but also you can go to the store and just buy it.
7: Yeah.
2: You know? I think it's done.
7: Okay.
2: I don't think I'll ever be getting a smoker.
6: That one's going to bed.
2: Yeah, I think I'm just going to cross that one off off of the wish list.
4: Yes, we'll just drop it then.
2: Yeah. And it has nothing to do with that voicemail. But I mean, he does make a good point. You have this idea about you want something.
4: Mm-hmm.
2: People do it with exercise equipment all the time.
7: Oh,
2: they buy
7: it.
2: It's going to be a good idea. We're going to use it all the time.
7: New me.
2: Yeah. Oh, man.
4: That's always the case.
2: Dude, if we had a pool, I'd be in the pool all the time. And then you're never in the pool.
4: You're not.
3: Mm-hmm.
2: Yeah.
4: When I went to college, I lived near a beach. I said, I'm going to take a walk on the beach every day. Guess how many times I did it? Once.
2: Once. Yeah. And, hey, Woody, don't listen to that guy talking ish about the smoker. It's amazing. F him.
4: F that guy.
2: I agree. Smoked meats are amazing. I just don't know. I just don't know if I'm meant to have one.
7: If you want to be in charge of it.
4: It's like a project at this point. Yeah.
2: All right. Got something for Greg that, that came in. It's an email. They want you to rate their Renault.
3: Oh, sweet.
2: They did a renovation.
9: Ooh.
2: It's kind of like rate or judge my baby. Because it's from a listener, right. And she wants to know how they did.
9: Rate my reno.
3: I'd love to see that.
2: Yeah, all right. So that'll be next here on The Woody Show. 877-44-WOODY. 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
4: Rep.
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0: All right, so, you know, we do Judge My Baby.
3: Yeah.
0: Here on the show, where listeners send in pictures of their kid because they don't want to be going around showing off pictures of their kid if their kid's really ugly and they don't realize it.
4: Right.
0: You know, so it's a public service that we offer. And so we got this this other email. This is from Kelsey, who sends us an email. It says, "Dear Woody Show, we recently had a leak in our primary bathroom."
3: Yeah, how dare you?
0: Yeah, if you watch HDTV now, they don't say master bedroom, they say primary, because, you know, sometimes, on account of slavery.
3: Right, sometimes main.
0: That's what everybody was thinking.
3: Mm-hmm. Right.
0: Anyway, so leak in our primary bathroom that dripped into our living room downstairs. Long story short, we decided to remodel the whole bathroom instead of just fix the leaking shower. Please rate my renovation. Be really interested to get Greg's opinion on this. Old bathroom had a big tub that we never used, a shower stall, no privacy for the toilet, ugly tile. They didn't choose any of that, but they have the pictures that they sent over. So the first one is the original shower stall. And then the next picture would be what the shower looks like now. It's a big walk-in shower.
5: Can I guess your feedback, Greg?
0: And you can take, you can take a look at it. Mm-hmm. And then while Greg's taking a look at that, I have another thing here. An interior designer. His name is Nicholas Fairford. Have you heard of this guy?
3: Nicholas.
0: Mm-hmm. Nicholas Fairford. Apparently he's kind of a big deal online, or like, I don't know, like some kind of,
5: look him up.
0: What's that?
5: Let me look him up.
0: Yeah. He's apparently some kind of, what do you
5: like? Influencer, a personality.
0: Yeah. He said these are things that you shouldn't have in your home, but you probably do. Oh. Now, people think it's the list is ridiculous. Let me see if I don't know what.
4: Looks very hoity-toity.
0: Yeah, that's why I figured Greg would like him.
4: Oh, my. Look at this guy. It's like, Ivy League luncheon.
3: Yeah, he does.
0: What was Monday's
3: date?
0: I've
3: not heard of this dude.
4: He's a content creator, tastemaker, and influencer.
3: Yeah, he's fancy.
4: Focused on making life more beautiful.
3: He's very fancy.
4: Yeah.
0: I'm trying to find. God.
3: Well, while you look for that, I want to tell you, Woody, that I recently renewed HBO Max. I had canceled it for a couple months because I wanted to find some more home renovation shows.
4: Mm-hmm.
3: And Gina, when you were looking for houses, did your agent use the word open incorrectly? Because
4: open concept?
3: No, it's not like I haven't noticed this word before, but I was watching one the other day and this guy was looking at a house to buy it. He walked into the primary bedroom, literally 4 walls and a window and a closet. And he said, "Wow, I like it. It's so open." How is a room
4: that's
3: open?
4: The definition of a room.
3: That right?
4: Yeah.
3: I don't get it.
5: But I mean, can have like a little hallway,
0: maybe like
5: for
0: high
5: your bathroom.
0: Ceilings? Like a higher ceiling, so it felt more open as opposed
4: airy?
0: To lower ceiling.
3: I don't know.
4: Yeah, I think we're apologizing too much for that.
0: I found the clip. All right, so these are his 5 ugly things that you shouldn't have in your home, but you probably do.
4: Okay.
0: Again, a lot of people think the list is ridiculous, but let's see what you think, agree or disagree. And then, we can get Greg's opinion on the renovation from the listener. Again, you can see it on our Instagram right now at The Woody Show. But here's Nicholas.
6: Number 1, a TV. Everybody places their furniture to face that ugly black box, and I don't want it in my house to disturb the beauty. Number 2, a microwave. Similar to the TV, I'm somebody who cooks every day, and I never need to use a microwave. 3 is laundry drying all over the house. It just kills the vibe. 4 is overhead lighting. It makes everybody look a lot less attractive. The best thing to do is have lamps all around the room. 5 is unused candles. You light them just for an hour or so. It looks used. It looks a lot better.
0: All right, so let's go down the list. Gregor, do you agree or disagree?
3: I agree.
0: TV.
3: Totally disagree. I mean, I get what his point is. It's not attractive per se, but how are you going to live without it?
5: I have a family member that builds luxury homes from the ground up. She's very anti-TV.
4: But what about
5: her clients want them. So.
0: Of course. Yeah.
4: What about the
0: people watching
4: that
0: shows?
4: What about the ones that show the artwork? So it's like, oh, is that
0: the frame?
4: Painted?
5: Yeah.
0: The Samsung frame.
4: Really cool. Yeah, those are very cool.
0: Yeah, those are cool. We've got a couple of those.
4: That's
0: those
4: very cool.
5: Like, you'd rather have like things that keep them hidden and then they reveal.
3: I mean, ultimately, yes.
0: I guess what they're talking about, like he's more talking about how like the whole room then is like focused. Like, yeah, it's like that's the center of the room.
5: Yeah.
0: You know, as opposed to it's there, like if you want to watch it or whatever, but like the whole room doesn't revolve around the TV.
3: I disagree with that one.
0: Microwave.
3: Disagree. I mean, okay. Nothing's wrong with the microwave.
0: Number three, I know you agree with laundry drying.
3: Of course.
0: All over the house.
3: Who would do that?
4: Yeah.
0: Overhead lighting.
3: 100% agree.
4: Really?
3: And that, I will say, is a gay cliche. Gays love lamps and they hate bright overhead lighting. And I totally agree with that one. No overhead lights. They're
0: okay.
3: Awful.
0: And then what about unused candles? Like somebody went out and bought a bunch of candles. They're not burned. Yeah. Like they're brand new, but they're like sitting out around the house
3: and they're just unburned.
0: Yeah.
3: I kind of agree with that.
5: They look kind of odd.
3: Yeah. Just light them a few times.
0: Mm-hmm. Yeah. That goes with anything that you have that has like words on it on a sign.
3: Oh yeah,
0: Greg doesn't like that either, and says it has no place in your home.
3: You walk into the kitchen, and there's a sign that says "eat."
4: Yeah.
3: Okay. All right.
0: So take a look at the renovation that was done. Kelsey sent us the email, and then take a look at it. And then what we want you to do is go on our Instagram, look at those photos, and then rate their reno. We're helping them out.
4: Yeah. Yep.
0: You may not care about this at all. Don't look, but we're trying to help out another listener here. They're helping us. They listen.
4: Yeah.
0: And so we're going to return the favor. And I look, the HGTV stuff is super popular. I know you guys like looking. You want to look in other people's windows when you're walking through the neighborhood.
4: Yes.
0: Guys,
4: yeah.
0: We know you're nosy pricks.
4: Yeah.
0: So go ahead and take a look at the photos and then give us your thoughts on our Instagram right now at The Woody Show. Check it out. And then we'll get Greg's thoughts, his official thoughts, mm-hmm. because Greg is very picky.
3: I'm studying. Yeah.
0: I forget what he said the other day that, you guys were talking about some kind of thing, a renovation, right. And you said like people. Oh, I know what it was. Gina was asking about barn doors.
4: Oh yeah, barn doors.
3: Oh, yeah,
4: and where do they belong, Greg?
3: In a barn. They don't belong in your house.
4: I've been thinking about that a lot.
0: Yeah, super really, popular.
3: They are.
4: I'm not gonna have a choice. Yeah.
0: I mean, my wife and I, we have one set in our primary bedroom.
4: And I know why, because none of those houses were built with doors.
0: Yeah, like so we have like the a big master bath, primary bath. But
3: with
0: there's
3: like
0: no
3: this open entrance to it.
0: Yeah, it's a big arched entrance to it.
4: They're all like
0: and when I get up in the middle of the night before I come into work, I can't do anything. And so we put these like barn doors on there. I think it looks good. Now, I like it. Like Greg wouldn't make that choice, but I do like the look of it.
5: Is it in the style of like a sliding barn door or do you open it?
0: It's from either side. They kind of pull and close together.
3: Okay.
0: And
3: so you got a huge track on this.
0: It's a black wrought iron track, and then it's like darker gray doors with like dark metal. Mm-hmm. Like,
4: I just want the one big door that's literally a barn door you gotta pull open.
0: Yeah.
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0: 30-year-old Peterborough man is facing several drug trafficking charges. Police arrested the man near Reed and Simcoe Streets after allegedly witnessing transactions last Friday. And Sky Watchers are in for a rare treat August 12th with two celestial events happening on the same day. A partial solar eclipse will be visible just after lunch, followed by the annual Perseid meteor shower later that night. Peterborough Astronomical Association Rick Stenowitz says the meteor shower event is well worth the look up.
1: Everybody's waiting for, you know, big bright ones and lots of them. 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
0: And the Century 21 Lakers take on Oakville tonight. Peterborough leads the series 1-0. That's what's up, Peterborough. I'm Matt on Freak 90.5 and everywhere on the iHeartRadio app.

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0: We asked you to hit up our Instagram. It's pinned right to the top of our page. You can see it's much like Judge My Baby. The emails that we get from listeners asking us to take a look at their kid and, hey, please help me figure out if we're showing around pictures of an ugly baby. Just don't realize it. Cause, you know,
2: right.
0: Nobody dislikes their own brand, you know?
3: Exactly.
0: So our listener, Kelsey, said they had a leak in their primary bathroom, dripped down to the living room. So rather than just fix the leak in the shower, they decided to renovate the bathroom. Wanted to get Greg's opinion on it because Greg has an expert eye when it comes to these things. So he likes to believe.
4: Can we predict what he's going to say?
0: Sure.
4: I predict that you're going to say the patterns are too busy. There's too many different patterns.
3: You're not wrong on that.
2: I'm going to predict there's one key element that's screwing everything up. And I don't want to give away which one it is, but
3: one key element?
2: Well, I'm going to say overall the floor is really killing the vibe.
0: Wait, the floor in the bathroom itself?
4: Too busy?
0: Or the shower?
2: Well, I think if there was a more plain piece in the middle, you know, for the floor, it would make more sense.
0: But see, I like the floor of the shower. It's kind of like this pebble rock kind of thing. Yeah, and because it's darker, it's more like in the grays and the blacks.
2: Yeah.
0: It's going to be easier to cover up any kind of dirt. So if you don't like to clean, you know what I mean? Like, it's not going to look as dirty as fast as some of the other things that you could put down in there.
3: Yeah.
0: I don't mind that, especially for a shower.
3: It has that look. It's supposed to look like river rock, but it's actually like what they used to call it penny round. This is more like quarter round.
2: I love that you know that.
3: And I don't.
0: Let's listen to Greg get really gay here for a couple of seconds.
3: Okay, ready? Okay.
0: Yeah, go ahead.
3: So build, burn, build, right? Is that how they say to do
0: it? Sure. That's what managers are supposed to do. They're like, so, you know, hey, we've called you in here. First of all, I think they last week you did a great job on that presentation. I did want to talk to you though about blah, blah, blah, blah, blah. And yeah, that's where they burn you.
3: Uh-huh. Yeah.
0: And then they build you back up. But hey, you know what? Again, great job on the presentation last week. Also, I meant to tell you that I got a really nice compliment from so-and-so in sales about how, and then that's wrapped up, and then that's
2: it's
0: how they do it.
2: It's a delicious compliment sandwich.
0: Yes, exactly.
3: So kudos on doing the renovation. That's awesome. I totally support, and, you know, a real estate agent would say don't get rid of a bathtub because people like it for their kids. I support that. Who needs a bathtub? Shower, way better idea. I love that it's a walk-in without a door or a curtain. I have one of those at home. I love it. I know some people in the comments say they don't like that. But here's the issue that I have. The floor, you're completely right, Menace. Mm-hmm. I call that Christina tile from Christina on the Coast.
0: Yeah.
3: she popularized it.
0: It's HGTV.
3: Way too busy.
2: The shower or the floor?
3: The floor.
2: Yeah, that's what I thought.
3: The floor main tile. Floor. The star shapes, it's kind of retro, and I understand it's very popular, but something more muted, more neutral would have been more long lasting. This is something that you're going to get tired of in about a year. The sconces over the mirrors, I would have done something a little less bulbous, a little less bright. Oh. I would have done upright sconces flanking each mirror instead. Countertop, not bad. I like it.
2: Pretty.
3: What gives me agita is that the sinks are off kilter. I know that's not your fault. That wasn't your choice, but you can see the counter to the right of the right-hand sink is much deeper than the counter to the left of the left-hand sink.
2: Oh, yeah.
3: It looks askew.
2: I didn't even notice that.
0: There's more space to the right of the sink on the right.
3: Exactly.
0: Than there is space to the left of the sink on the left.
2: And don't get Greg started on the outlet.
5: I know. It's off-center.
0: The one on the left is the husband's counter.
4: And I know you're not a fan of gold fixtures. That's more bronze, you know what? Right?
2: I think it's pretty.
3: I'm kind of coming around on the gold fixtures that's brushed. It's not like
0: I hate
3: shiny.
0: I don't hate it. I hate those gold or whatever they call those fixtures. It looks so tacky and 80s to me.
3: If it's shiny, but these look a little bit more muted.
0: I like this comment on the Instagram. How much to fire the contractor?
2: Oh,
4: that's not nice.
3: The workmanship looks fine.
0: Yeah, it does.
3: As far as shower goes, I agree that they should have replaced that before tile. It's gray and drab, but the tile they chose isn't terrible. I'm not a fan of that green border tile. I don't get it. It just doesn't work. It doesn't make sense. And I'm not, unlike Woody, a fan of the floor. I don't like those tiles at all. If you're going to go for a river rock look, you should have just used river rock.
0: So what are you giving the overall renovation, Greg? Rate this reno. And again, if you want to see the photos that Greg's looking at, the listeners sent us photos before and after. from their master bathroom. Yes, we're sticking with master bathroom on this show. But you can see it on our Instagram, at The Woody Show.
3: I'm going to give it a 6.
0: A 6?
3: Yeah. Okay.
0: That's better than I thought you were going to give it.
3: Yeah, I was going to go 5, but I know you guys hate it when I judge things
2: split
3: a 5.
2: The, yeah.
3: Let's go 5.5.
4: I say the quick fixes are get rid of the flooring.
0: Well, that's not a quick fix.
4: We're not doing that.
0: After a brand new renovation.
4: I mean, isn't that the easy fix to kind of like clean it up a little bit? Go with the floor first?
3: Perhaps. I think counters might be easier than a floor.
2: Really? Mm.
3: Oy floor vey. Is a big deal.
0: Yeah.
3: Especially,
0: good.
3: Yeah, you got to jackhammer that out.
0: Yeah. So here's the thing. When it comes to any renovation, I always tell people when they, hey, what do you think? You're asking for my opinion, which I will give you, but it's how I would do it in my home.
2: Right. Yeah.
0: You have a completely different set of style, taste, whatever you like. I tell everybody, make your house the way that you want it.
2: Yeah, right.
0: You're the one that lives there.
2: You did, yeah.
0: Sure. Now, if you're looking for advice on, you know, hey, because I'm only going to be here for a few years for resale, for whatever. But if you're just planning on being in this house, even if it's for 5+ years, I would say just do whatever it is that you think you like. And who cares what anybody else likes? You're the one that has to live with it. You're the one that has to be happy in your own home.
2: Yeah.
0: So, you know, I think what it is, they're proud of this renovation.
3: Right.
0: They like it. They're looking for Greg to maybe... reinforce what they're already feeling, which I kind of had a feeling that it was dangerous, but
3: and if you can try to stay timeless and classic, don't go with trendy. Like I see some shiplap, I see the Christina floors, those are very trendy right now. You're gonna get tired of them.
0: Thank you, Kelsey. I think I don't know if you regret it.
3: It's too late, Kelsey.
0: But check it out. It's on our Instagram at The Woody Show. More Woody Show next. Hang up.
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2: Hey. 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
0: Woody, Greg, Menace, yep. Gina, Grad, Seabass, Sammy,
2: hey.
0: Morgan is here. 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
3: Right.
0: So you always get the Woody Show. But that helps us out a lot, too. So make sure you also tell people about the show. Let them know where to find it. If you have a problem with the platform that you get it from, you can always just go to thewoodyshow.com. It's always there. We are back tomorrow. And tomorrow, you guys, it's a day called Friday. Yeah, so
4: is that how you say it?
0: The end of another week.
4: Oh,
0: rip.
4: My God.
0: Rip.
3: Noise.
0: 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That number is 877-44-WOODY. 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
4: Do it. Yeah.
0: Gregory.
3: Yeah.
0: Parting words of wisdom, please.
3: Yeah, most of us are all just one step away from being filthy rich, and that one step is a mountain of money.
0: And that's it. That's all you need. Greg and I laugh about it all the time when we think about it. There was that story about, like, if, what is it, if you need or want more money?
3: You need more money, make more money. More money.
0: Yeah. It was like,
3: get
0: this,
3: money.
0: There was a whole article about it. And their whole thing was just telling people that if you need or want more money,
3: get more.
0: Just get more money.
4: I got to write this down.
5: But I finally, like, I get it now.
3: Yeah, Menace gets it.
5: I totally get it now.
3: I mean, I get
5: it. You're, like, sitting at your house, like, find something to sell on Facebook Marketplace.
3: Yeah, to do something.
0: That's not what this article is saying. They didn't get into this any kind of specifics or details.
5: But I think they're just throwing out that general idea of, you know.
3: Like, don't just sit and want it.
5: Yeah, like, just go, don't want it. Like,
3: do something about it.
0: Like, that part I understand. It was written poorly.
5: That part I can agree with.
4: That's the point.
5: Yeah. The overall theme I kind of get now.
0: All right. Thank you very much, Gregory.
3: Jewett.
0: Thank you so much for giving The Woody Show some of your valuable time this morning. You know, we love and appreciate you for that. The rest of you guys can suck it, and we will catch you back here on Friday. Have a great day. SMD double M.
6: I quit this bitch.

Pearl Jam Black, Freak 90.5, Sideshow in for Reed. Top streamed shows of the year so far. Have you watched them? Stranger Things, number one. Did you watch it? 23.26 billion minutes streamed of Stranger Things this year. I get it. I mean, I watched that final season, but I also went back and rewatched all the other seasons from the beginning just to kind of, you know, I needed a refresh before the new season, the final season came out. So I guess that makes sense. Number two on the list, though, at 22.81 billion minutes streamed, Bluey. Recognize the theme song? If you recognize the theme song, I know you're a parent. Bluey on Disney Plus. Actually, not going to lie, I started watching this show with my two daughters. I'd watch it alone. It's pretty great. A couple of dogs, or a family of dogs in Australia. It's a cartoon. It's fantastic. Although, here's the thing. Bluey episodes are like, I don't know, 8 minutes apiece. At 22.81 billion minutes streamed, that's a lot of rewatching those little 8-minute episodes. USS now, Freak 90.5.

Susan Hoobastank Freak 90.5 Sideshow in for Reed. Once again, we're going to be giving away free gas or groceries for an entire year. All starts on Monday. We got a bunch of keywords. You'll enter those keywords at ptbotoday.ca for a chance to win free gas or groceries. Thanks to Kawartha TV and Stereo and Kitchen Cabinet Solutions. All starts on Monday right here. Lenny Kravitz now. 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Freak 90.5.

0: Paramore still into you, Freak 90.5. Sideshow and Fareed, and this is Things You Didn't Know Yesterday. Catnip is more effective at repelling mosquitoes than DEET, the main substance used in insect repellents. Which sounds great until you're mosquito-free, but being hounded by junky cats.
1: Oh, God. I'm sorry. Ew. Oh, no. No, you're cute. I don't want to pet you, though.
0: In 2013, scientists in China were able to grow a human tooth from scratch using stem cells taken from human urine. So if you don't like dental implants and you're fine with having a pea tooth, have at it.
2: Come on, stem cells. Work your astounding scientific nonsense.
0: And blue whale calves can gain 200 pounds a day, every day, for most of the first year of their lives. 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Oh, they're poor mothers.
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1: A provincial backlog in tire recycling is creating storage challenges at Peterborough County City Waste Management facilities. City Council received a report showing the site currently has 8,000 to 9,000 scrap tires awaiting pickup, more than twice its typical inventory. A 32-year-old Peterborough man is facing several drug trafficking charges. Police arrested the man near Reed and Simcoe Streets after allegedly witnessing transactions last Friday. And Skywatchers are in for a rare treat August 12th with two celestial events happening on the same day. Partial solar eclipse will be visible just after lunch, followed by the annual Perseid meteor shower later that night. Peterborough Astronomical Association Rick Stenowitz says the meteor shower event is well worth the look up.
2: Everybody's waiting for, you know, big bright ones and lots of them. You can get up to 60 in an hour.
1: And the Century 21 Lakers take on Oakville tonight. Peterborough leads the series 1-0. That's what's up, Peterborough. I'm Matt on Freak 90.5 and everywhere on the iHeartRadio app.
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Garbage, I'm only happy when it rains. Freak 90.5, Sideshow in for Reed. I got a problem. Halloween candy's starting to show up in stores. It's too soon, man. I got to get my kids back to school in September before I can start thinking about Halloween at the end of October. But the Halloween stuff is already starting to show up in the stores. My thing is, like, honestly, if you're buying Halloween candy in August, don't kid yourself. It's not last until Halloween. You know this. Why? Don't do this to yourself. It's not gonna be there. Better double up. Three doors down when I'm gone. Freak 90.5.

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Freak 90.5, Sideshow in for Reed. Funny story about, you know the song Good by Better Than Ezra? You know, it's a good, wow, wow, wow. That part was supposed to be lyrics. They put that in as like a placeholder before they were going to put real lyrics in there. But everyone remembered that part, so they decided to just leave the wow in there, which is funny because my daughter, when she was very young, sitting in the back of my car, was singing a song. I did not know what it was. She was singing the word shirt instead of good. She's going, shirt, daddy, play that song. They go, shirt. I'm like, I don't know this song. She goes, you know, shirt, wow. And I was like, oh, good, Better Than Ezra. Sometimes, kids, you just got to go with what works, you know? Better Than Ezra, it's good, Freak 90.5.

Hayden's 21 Pilots, Freak 90.5, Sideshow and Fareed. These guys are going to be playing the CNE Band Shell August 27th. It's the Trues, Not Ready to Go on Freak 90.5.

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1: A provincial backlog in tire recycling is creating storage challenges at Peterborough County City Waste Management facilities. City Council received a report showing the site currently has 8,000 to 9,000 scrap tires awaiting pickup, more than twice its typical inventory. A 32-year-old Peterborough man is facing several drug trafficking charges. Police arrested the man near Reed and Simcoe Streets after allegedly witnessing transactions last Friday. And Skywatchers are in for a rare treat August 12th with two celestial events happening on the same day. Partial solar eclipse will be visible just after lunch, followed by the annual Perseid meteor shower later that night. Peterborough Astronomical Association Rick Stenowitz says the meteor shower event is well worth the look up.
2: Everybody's waiting for, you know, big bright ones and lots of them. You can get up to 60 in an hour.
1: And the Century 21 Lakers take on Oakville tonight. Peterborough leads the series 1-0. That's What's Up, Peterborough. I'm Matt on Freak 90.5 and everywhere on the iHeartRadio app.
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Soundgarden, Spoon Man, Freak 90.5, Sideshow in for Reed. That's it for me today. Ben's in a little bit. I'll be back tomorrow. I will talk to you then. I'm going to pack up here, tidy up the Pet Supply Warehouse studio before I head out. Leave it a little better than I found it, you know? That's how I like to do things. We'll see you tomorrow. The All-American Rejects. Swing, swing on Freak 90.5.

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All the music you need to hear, and all free. I mean, if you want to give us a tip, make all checks blank. 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

0: Well, a happy Thursday to you out there. Coming up on today's show, we're going to look at the top three local news headlines, including an economic development update in the city. Adeline Murphy of the United Way is going to tell us about an important school supply drive this weekend, and the Petes have made another addition to their roster. All of that and more coming up.
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Broadcasting Corporation, Ontario's local broadcasting company, in Peterborough, Ontario, and on the treaty and traditional territory of the Mississauga Anishinaabeg.

0: TBO Today Live with Jordan. Here's what's happening in Peterborough.
1: Hope you're enjoying your Thursday. Hey there, it is Jordan hanging out with you. And over the next hour, we're going to go over all the hottest topics of conversation from around Peterborough and the Kawarthas. Let's look at the big three local stories we are following today. Holiday enforcement by the OPP resulted in more than 8,200 charges over the Civic Day long weekend. Speeding topped the list, not surprisingly, more than 3,900 tickets, while officers also laid about 580 for seatbelt charges, 77 for distracted, 188 for impaired. So it is quite the laundry list. If you want details, ptbotoday.ca. Peterborough City Council has received an update on economic development efforts during the first half of 2026. Highlights include the economic development team reaching full staffing levels, securing about $92,000 in grant funding, and launching the Peterborough Aerospace and Defense Cluster. And more than $21,000 was raised by the Peterborough Humane Society during its annual golf tournament at Quarry Golf Club. The July 23rd event brought together more than 130 people to support animals in the community through a day of golf, auctions, and fundraising. Those are the big three local stories we are following on this August the 6th. Coming up, Adeline Murphy of the United Way.
0: Get the scoop at our website, ptbotoday.ca.
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1: Big playoff game night for the Century 21 Lakers. They play against Oakville. Game time there, 8 o'clock. Peterborough won the series opener a little bit earlier this week by a score of 10-7, so they lead the series 1-0. Go Lakers, go. PMC, the place to be tonight, 8 o'clock. The United Way, Peterborough District is collecting school supplies this Saturday for its annual Backpacks for Success campaign. Donations will be accepted from 10 a.m. until 2 p.m. at Auto Connect Sales on Lansdowne Street West, where organizers are hoping to fill two vintage Ford pickup trucks. We spoke with campaign officer Adeline Murphy, and she told us a bit about what they're looking for.
2: It's your pens and pencils, pencil crayons, highlighters, pencil sharpeners, erasers, glue sticks, binders, paper, notebooks. For some of the older students, some of the most needed items that we like to collect are those math kits, scientific calculators.
1: 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If you want more details, ptbotoday.ca. Coming up, the Peets have made an addition to their roster. I'll have details. Hey, in case you haven't heard, summer is for radio. 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Alf Curtis Home Improvements, Imprinted Apparel, Craftworks at the Barn, The Chocolate Rabbit, and Larry Electric. Stop by any one of those spots. And again, all you have to do is scan the QR code. And remember, summer is for radio. The Peets have signed one of their newest local prospects, announcing the 2026 third-round pick, Mason Quinn, has joined the organization. According to General Manager Mike Oak, the team has signed Quinn to an OHL scholarship and development agreement. Quinn, who's from Little Britain, was selected 59th overall recently during the OHL priority selection. So congratulations to him. If you want to find out more, ptbotoday.ca. Coming up, I'll have details on this weekend's sidewalk sale put on by the DBIA.
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1: A provincial backlog in tire recycling is creating storage challenges at Peterborough County City Waste Management facilities. City Council received a report showing the site currently has 8,000 to 9,000 scrap tires awaiting pickup, more than twice its typical inventory. A 32-year-old Peterborough man is facing several drug trafficking charges. Police arrested the man near Reed and Simcoe Streets after allegedly witnessing transactions last Friday. And Skywatchers are in for a rare treat August 12th with two celestial events happening on the same day. Partial solar eclipse will be visible just after lunch, followed by the annual Perseid meteor shower later that night. Peterborough Astronomical Association Rick Stenowitz says the meteor shower event is well worth the look up.
2: Everybody's waiting for, you know, big bright ones and lots of them. You can get up to 60 in an hour.
1: And the Century 21 Lakers take on Oakville tonight. Peterborough leads the series 1-0. That's what's up, Peterborough. I'm Matt on Freak 90.5 and everywhere on the iHeartRadio app.
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1: I got a parking ticket once because I parked next to a parking meter, and I wrote a little letter saying, like, hey, I took a photo of the sign. The giant sign says up until 6. The teeny little plaque in the meter says up until 7. Somebody actually got that, read it, wrote me back, and said, we're so sorry for our mistake. We're taking the ticket away, and wow. We will fix the signs, and we'll fix this. I'm like, this is the most noteworthy thing of my lifetime.
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4: 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Freak

The Selwyn Public Library is putting on an evening with Elvis featuring tribute artist Patrick Below tonight at 7 o'clock. The event will have a cash bar and tickets can be purchased online or in person at the Lakefield and Bridge North Library branches. Proceeds will be going towards supporting community programs offered through the library. This weekend, the second Saturday sidewalk sale is back on in downtown Peterborough. You can check out artists and vendors, patios, live music, pop-ups, and more from 10 a.m. until 4 p.m. on George Street. If ever you're interested in what's going on in and around the community, all you need to do is check out the Peterborough 48. It is posted each and every day at 6 a.m. on ptbotoday.ca. Don't go anywhere. My man Ben is in next. Have yourself a fantastic Thursday. 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

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Big night at the Memorial Center. Game 2 for the Peterborough Lakers against Oakville gets started at 8 o'clock.

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Jim Carrey's got a new project in the works, although it might be a bigger deal to your parents than it will be to you. We'll see. I'll tell you about it in 12 minutes on Freak 90.5.

knees and sink into the music like a gigantic musical beanbag chair. Yeah, now that you're stuck in the music beanbag chair, you've fallen right into our trap. Because beanbag chairs are hard to get out of. Freak 90.5.

Jim Carrey is apparently going to be giving us a look at the future. Freak 90.5. It's been Warner Brothers Discovery has confirmed that a live action version of The Jetsons, like the 1960s animated series The Jetsons, is in the works, and that it's going to star Jim Carrey. They don't have a release date for it just yet. They just say that it'll be beyond 2027, so it'll be a little bit. But The Jetsons first went on the air in 1962, and the idea was that it was set like 100 years in the future, so 2062. And if you've ever seen the cartoon, it showed things like robot maids and video calling and automated houses. So we'll see if that kind of thing makes an appearance in this movie that's coming out, or if it'll be a little more accurate to how the world ended up turning out. Like Jim Carrey playing George Jetson and getting like an AI slop poster about his neighbor's garage sale or something.

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1: A provincial backlog in tire recycling is creating storage challenges at Peterborough County City Waste Management facilities. City Council received a report showing the site currently has 8,000 to 9,000 scrap tires awaiting pickup, more than twice its typical inventory. A 32-year-old Peterborough man is facing several drug trafficking charges. Police arrested the man near Reed and Simcoe Streets after allegedly witnessing transactions last Friday. And Skywatchers are in for a rare treat August 12th with two celestial events happening on the same day. Partial solar eclipse will be visible just after lunch, followed by the annual Perseid meteor shower later that night. Peterborough Astronomical Association Rick Stenowitz says the meteor shower event is well worth the look up.
2: Everybody's waiting for, you know, big bright ones and lots of them. You can get up to 60 in an hour.
1: And the Century 21 Lakers take on Oakville tonight. Peterborough leads the series 1-0. That's what's up, Peterborough. I'm Matt on Freak 90.5 and everywhere on the iHeartRadio app.
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0: you're going for a drive this weekend, you may want to think about how heavy your vehicle is. Freak 90.5, it's Ben. It's not often you get to say that, but the city of Peterborough has put in some temporary load restrictions on the Television Road Bridge over Mead Creek. They're doing that while they get some repairs done on the bridge to make it a little bit stronger. So in the meantime, they say the load limit for a single unit vehicle is 9 tons. You're probably okay. That sounds like a pretty heavy vehicle, but it did get me thinking about the heaviest thing that you've ever had in the back of your car, your truck, your moving van, whatever it is. I wish I had a more exciting answer than probably one of the dressers at my house. We had that in the back of a moving van. That was probably it. I've never had to move like a horse or something like that. I've never had anything enormously heavy in the back of a vehicle before. But if you have, if you've been in a position where you've had something that may need to stay off the Television Road Bridge, let me know about it. What's the heaviest thing you've ever had in the back of your car? Shoot me a text, 705-874-9050.
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It turns out there will not be a family reunion at the Dome tonight in Toronto. 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

0: Hey, it's GK. 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

division of My Broadcasting Corporation, Ontario's local broadcasting company, in Peterborough, Ontario, and on the treaty and traditional territory of the Mississauga Anishinaabeg.

Freak 9.5, DJ Wild Graham here, filling in for Emily on this Thursday. Bunch of clouds in the sky. Going to hang around for most of the night tonight as well. Looks like we're going to stay dry, though. That's the good sign of that. Good news. Some more good news. Central 21 Lakers are in action later on tonight for Game 2. Get into that and a whole lot more as we kick things off here on the drive home this afternoon. Weezer, the sweater song. Don't need one today. Oh, it's damn hot out there. It's Freak 90.5.

0: Freak 9.5 with the Hip. It's Graham filling in for Emily. Century 21 Lakers back on the floor tonight, this time at the Memorial Center. In case you missed it on Tuesday night, came out with a huge victory over the Oakville Rock in game one of their best of five series. Now, looking to see if they can solidify themselves with a nice win tonight on home floor as well in game number two and take a commanding 2-0 series lead before going to Oakville on Saturday night at 7 o'clock for game number three. By the way, if there is a game four, it'll go Tuesday night at the Memorial Center. So just keep that in mind. But hey, if all goes well, won't need to worry about game number four. We'll be focusing on the MSL finals sometime next week. But of course, they do have, they've got some work to do in the meantime, and they got to get past the Oakville Rock, who will be hungry tonight, looking for some redemption. But Central 21 Lakers certainly came out guns a-blazing on Tuesday, 53 shots on goal. Jake Withers, all 20 faceoffs, he won them all, and certainly they did leave their mark in Oakville back on Tuesday in game number one. Looking forward to a big game number two later on tonight, 8 o'clock at the PMC. If you want more details on how to get tickets, you can find them on our website at ptbotoday.ca.
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0: 99.5, 741. It's Graham filling in for Emily. 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Lots of great things up there. Gas prices. Gas went down a little bit. That's nice. Take that. The 48's up there. All the great things happening in and around the area over the next 48 hours. We also have a story up there as well from the OPP about how busy they were over the Civic long weekend. More than 8,200 charges laid across the province for goofy drivers. We'll talk about goofy. Nearly 4,000 of those, half, for speeding. And this is after you got warnings that there's an airplane. The airplane was floating around up there looking for speeders. Apparently did a pretty good job. Again, this is province-wide, but 4,000 people with a bit of a lead foot. They got caught by police. Seatbelt-related charges, nearly 600 of those. It's 2026. How are you not wearing your seatbelt? What are we doing? Distracted driving, 77, and some impaired driving charges. And the ones that, this always boggles my mind, the ones that fail to comply with the move-over law. You've got to move over if you see lights flash. Theoretically, if you see anyone on the side of the road, move your arse on over to the next lane, or at least slow down. That's what the law is, at least for police and tow trucks. But how in your mind, how hard is it for you to take the little steering wheel that you have in your hand and go, oh, I got to turn on this little flashy thing and just kind of move over a little bit, give them some room so they can work if they're changing their own tire or they're waiting for a tow truck. Let's not do anything silly. Let's move on over just a little bit. It takes literally no energy out of you to do that. Apparently 128 people needed a reminder about moving over. If you want to read more about this and find out how not to be a stupid driver, you can do that on our website at ptbotoday.ca.
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3: 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Half a kilometer south of Fowler's Corners on County Road 28.
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99.5 with the Gorillaz. Graham here filling in for Emily. Another great night last night at Peter World Music Fest down at Del Curry Park. Crash Test Dummies lighting things up. Fantastic crowd as well. Hope you got a chance to go and check it out. But I got a question coming up for you regarding Peter World Music Fest I want to hear from you about. And you might have to go back in your memory banks on this one a little bit. Dallas Green is one that's performed in years past at Peter World Music Fest. It's Never Ending White Lights and Dallas Green and the Grace on Freak 90.5.

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9.5 for the Beaches. It's Graham here filling in for Emily. Peterborough Music Fest. Hey, maybe we'll see the Beaches there one time. That'd be a great show. I'm pretty sure it would be pretty packed at Del Quarry Park. But, hey, we've seen a number of shows with tons and tons of people on that grass, in those seats, checking out some shows. What were some of your favorites? We'll discuss coming up here in a few minutes. Right now it's the Wallflowers, One Headlight on Freak 90.5.

0: Freaked Out by Five, Mother, it's Graham here filling in for Emily, and another great night last night down at Del Quarry Park for Peterborough Music Fest. Crash Test Dummies, of course. Fantastic crowd, huge crowd for the show last night to catch the Dummies once again. First time here since 2019, and the crowd should be just as large on Saturday when David Wilcox is here as well. Can't believe there's only four shows left to go before they wrap up the season. The question I'm going to ask today is, 39 years strong, nearly four decades of live music at Del Quarry Park. Who were some of the acts over the last four decades that you just can't believe you got a chance to see for free? 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

Freak 9.5, 5440. Scream here filling in for Emily, and we're talking about Peterborough Music Fest. Some of the great bands have graced the stage down at the park over the last nearly four decades, and getting your responses at 705-874-9050. Some of your favorite bands that have graced the stage down the park for these free shows each and every summer. And we go to Scott right off the top here. 5440, he says, so many great songs, and they still sound fantastic. That was a few years ago now, that 5440. It seems like all the years just sort of blend in together, but that was just after the Fred Anderson stage was basically deemed to be not reliable anymore. So they started to bring in the new stage they're using right now. And I remember watching 5440. There's a lot of great shows that same year. Spoons were here. Gowan was here. So 5440 was part of that show as well. What a great year for Peterborough Music Fest that year. Monique says Hanson. Wow, that is going back. I wasn't there. I vaguely remember Hanson being here for a show. Trevor Gowan. Worked the crowd so well. Definitely one of the best Music Fest shows I've ever been to. And again, he's been here a couple times over the last few years. Always great to see Gowan here at Peterborough Music Fest. Again, free show. And he puts on a great one as well. Metric, a couple years ago from Evan. It was unreal. The crowd was packed. Everyone singing every word. Felt more like a huge city concert than a free show. And it's funny because, yeah, people were paying hundreds and hundreds of dollars to see Metric just a few nights prior at some of these big venues. We got them here at Del Quarry Park for free with Peterborough Music Festival. We appreciate that. Craig says, Tom Cochran. Amazing. Everyone started singing Life is a Highway. The whole park lit up. Alyssa, Carly Rae Jepsen. That is going way back as well. And we got Heather with Glass Tiger. Of course, you remember Glass Tiger. They were rained out. Or no, there was an illness in the band. They had to reschedule. And they...

0: Freak 9.5, Portugal the Man. It's Graham here filling in for Emily. Some of the best shows that you've got a chance to witness at Peterborough Music Fest. And we're looking at four decades of music, nearly four decades, I should say. This is the 39th year of Peterborough Music Fest. Look at some of the responses coming in the text line as well. Greg says April Wine, Amanda Serena Ryder. A lot of conversation scuttlebutt when Serena Ryder was opening up Music Fest there a number of years ago. Colin James, it was also City in Color. Of course, we talked about Dallas Green a little bit earlier on in the hour. Such a beautiful laid-back concert, perfect summer night. The Wreck Laws, if you like your country. Platinum Blonde as well. So many different types of music have graced the stage at Del Quarry Park, and you've come out with so many different vibes, so many different kinds of music as well that you enjoy seeing live. Still time to answer, 705-874-9050 on the text line, or Hustle and Heart Freak 90.5 on Facebook.
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95, no doubts. Graham here filling in for Emily. Felicia's going to pop in. And we'll see what kind of nonsense answer she gives to the impossible question of the day today, as she has all week long. She's not let me down yet. And how old is old, or looking old? 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

0: Freak 9.5, Gob, straight out of the NHL 2002 soundtrack. I have to go back and play that one. I don't think they'll be playing that one. Felicia's here, ptbtoday.ca, of course, is where you can find her fine works of art. And when was the last time you played NHL 2002? Were you alive when that game came out? That's the question I want to ask.
1: Yes, I was alive.
0: Are you sure?
1: Yes, okay. I would have been 2 years old.
0: Oh, let's not talk about that. Let's definitely not talk about that. Speaking of age, so I'm not a senior citizen.
1: No.
0: But I sure play one with my hair. I heard something or saw something recently about how people today are going grayer earlier in life than they did like 40 years ago. Which I can, like, if I look at my old man, for example, like, he's in his 60s. He's, like, ancient at this point. I don't even know how he's still alive. But, yeah, like, I remember he didn't actually get gray until much later. But, yeah, here I am in my now mid-late 40s, and I'm fully gray, which makes no sense to me. But the other side of this, I don't know if you ever noticed this. We've talked about this in the past, and this is not new, but people in pictures from back in the 70s and 80s, they always looked much older than they actually were.
1: Mm-hmm.
0: Like, I can remember seeing teachers going, oh, she obviously had to be in her late 40s. She was like her mid-20s. People just looked older for some reason back in the olden days.
1: Yeah.
0: Have you ever noticed that?
1: Yeah. No, I haven't. And, you know, you're watching TV or whatever, and you see, it's like, how old is that person that they've casted to play like a teenager?
0: Yeah.
1: And they're like gray, or they have like 5 o'clock shadow. They're supposed to be like 13.
0: Oh yeah.
1: It's no. Like, well, that's not believable. But
0: it's actually funny. I was watching. I don't know why I was watching a behind the scenes. So I spent the rainy day Sunday last Sunday watching American Pie, 1 and 2.
1: Okay.
0: You're making a face. You tell me you've seen American Pie.
1: So I know the movie.
0: Oh my god.
1: Have I seen it?
0: Oh no. My god.
1: But isn't the... So
0: send
1: I could
0: your
1: be,
0: hate letters right now,
1: 705-874-9050.
0: Oh, my God. Have you not seen American Pie?
1: Okay, so... But I've heard of it. That's a
0: well,
1: huge
0: that's
1: step for us.
0: Great. No. You've got to watch that, like, today. Like, right now.
1: Is it on Netflix?
0: It was.
1: Okay.
0: I've got DVDs I can give you. Like, someone somewhere...
1: I'm sure
0: Mike,
1: I have a DVD
0: Mike has American Pie somewhere. Trust me.
1: Probably.
0: And I was watching the unrated version, where, and everyone knows about the scene on the counter. And my son walked in and asked if I was watching an adult movie. We'll just leave that there. He had never seen it either.
1: Oh, no.
0: Anyway, but yeah, so it's funny where watching this documentary about American Pie, the movie series, and yeah, like guys that were playing like, you know, seniors in high school, but they were like 20.
1: Yeah.
0: Even the same thing. I remember watching something about there was a show called Beverly Hills 90210 that we grew up on. Have you heard of it?
1: Yes, I've heard of it.
0: I know you've never watched it.
1: I've never watched, but I've heard of it.
0: You need to watch that too. Mike, you suck as a parent. I hate to bring it to you. I don't know what your mom's name is, so Mike just gets all the blame for everything.
1: My mom is Sylvia. We haven't even talked about Sylvia yet.
0: Sylvia? Sylvia's mother said... No, okay. No, so you two need to do better. You need to do better. I'm just throwing that out there. But same thing where... there was a main character named Andrea, and she looked really good for playing a, you know, teen, in her 16, 17 years old,
1: mm-hmm.
0: and she was like in her 30s. So it kind of goes both ways, right?
1: Yeah.
0: If you're an actress, you can make yourself look really young in order to play a part. But I remember, I remember specifically I had teachers that I thought were just ancient.
1: Yeah.
0: And they're like 28. I was like, okay, I wish I looked. I'm glad I don't look like that at 28, but here I am at 48 looking like I'm 92. I don't know. You ready for the impossible question of the day?
1: No. I'm not even going to claim to be ready.
0: I don't even know how to even give you a hint on this one. Even if I do give you hints, you screw it up anyway.
1: I know.
0: Impossible question of the day time coming up. Here's Jet, Freak 90.5.

0: Freak 9.5, the Trues. It's Graham here filling in for Emily. Felicia's here as well. PTBOtoday.ca is where you can read her stuff. At least she redeemed herself a little bit. She's seen Back to the Future. Not two, not three, but at least she's seen the first one. She at least knows what the storyline of that one is.
1: I got back in your good graces.
0: 1955.
1: Yeah.
0: November 5th, 1955. But she doesn't know what a perfect date is from Miss Congeniality. So
1: no.
0: Then you really... Look it. You haven't seen 90210. You haven't seen American Pie. You haven't seen Miss Congeniality. So you don't know what a perfect date is. But you do know what day it was. He asked what day it was.
1: Yeah, I do know that. I do know that. That's one. That's a cult classic. But I
0: For
1: haven't
0: mean
1: seen
0: Girls?
1: A lot
0: that
1: of...
0: Was your high, that was your high school biography, wasn't it? I heard.
1: Who was I? Caddy?
0: Yeah. You were one of the Mean Girls. I heard. I've heard things. I hear things around the office, too.
1: Oh, no.
0: Yeah, that's why I hear. All right, you ready for the impossible question of the day?
1: I'm ready.
0: Put your thinking cap on. You're going to need it.
1: Okay, it's on. It's on, everyone.
0: 14% of people get stressed out when this has to be repaired. Now, don't forget, it's the impossible question, so you're probably
1: 14%?
0: 14%.
1: That's not a lot.
0: That's not a lot.
1: Okay.
0: So, whatever it is you're thinking about is probably very obvious. You want to remove that from the equation.
1: Yeah, okay, because that would probably be, yeah. Okay. I wonder if anyone listening has faith in me.
0: Yeah, probably not. I will check the text message right now, 705. They don't have faith in you because you haven't watched American Pie. That's the first problem.
1: Everyone, I'm sorry.
0: Well, you don't be sorry. Just fix it. Like, you've made bad choices in life, and...
1: Don't be sorry. Be better.
0: I could blame you. I do blame Mike and Sylvia for bad parenting, and we need to resolve this, like, immediately.
1: No, we do. You're right.
0: Yes. All right. Still on that one.
1: Okay.
0: The impossible question of the day. 14% of people get stressed out when this has to be repaired. What is it? Well, figure out what's going through that brain. That could be scary in a few minutes. Pearl Jam on Freak 90.5.

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1: It's a goat. He's here. 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

0: Break 9.5, the Lumineers. It's Graham and Felicia's here as well as we go through the impossible question of the day. She's scrambling. I see smoke coming out of those ears over there. She asked for a hint again.
1: I kind of thought you'd keep that on the down low.
0: You got the greatest hint of all time yesterday when we... I don't even remember what the question was, but...
1: The question was that...
0: you do it once a day, you're happier or some nonsense like that?
1: Yeah.
0: And I will not be doing that last night at the crash test.
1: Yes, yeah. And I said...
0: And you had like two things to pick out of.
1: Yeah, it was either singing or dancing in my head. And then I said dancing because I figure, Graham, you must
0: you
1: be belting out a tune or two.
0: You
1: but
0: were
1: you're not.
0: So... I know. So proud of yourself. You thought you had it all. No.
1: Oh, I was ready for my first win.
0: You wanted a hint.
1: Yes, please.
0: Okay. It's something in the home.
1: That's so broad.
0: Okay. Something in the home you'd use this time of year.
1: Yeah, I want to answer right now.
0: Okay.
1: Air conditioning.
0: Wow.
1: Did I get it? Did I just seriously get it? Yay!
0: So tomorrow you get no hints. Because I basically just handed it to you. Except because it's like 400,000 degrees outside right now.
1: Let's go.
0: All right, so she got the... That is it. 14% of people get stressed out if they have to have their air conditioner repaired.
1: Okay.
0: I'm not there yet. My air conditioner is only a couple years old, so I'm good.
1: Honestly, I'm not even listening to you. I'm on cloud nine. I got the impossible question. Dreams.
0: You don't listen any other time
1: true.
0: Either. So, all right. So no hints tomorrow.
1: Okay, that's fair.
0: You take your walk, your win. Hold your trophy up, whatever.
1: My
0: it is.
1: Participation yeah, prize.
0: And,
1: yeah,
0: and your ribbon, and we'll try it again tomorrow.
1: Okay.
0: All right. Have a good Thursday.
1: Okay. Bye, Graham.
0: Go write something. PeachBeautiToday.ca is where you can find her other nonsense. I don't know what she's working on, but must be good. It's the odds on Freak 90.5.

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1: I got a parking ticket once because I parked next to a parking meter, and I wrote a little letter saying, like, hey, I took a photo of the sign. The giant sign says up until 6. The teeny little plaque in the meter says up until 7. Somebody actually got that, read it, wrote me back, and said, we're so sorry for our mistake. We're taking the ticket away, and wow. We will fix the signs, what? And we'll fix this. I'm like, this is the most noteworthy thing of my lifetime.
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Freak 9.5 with the Offspring. It's Graham here filling in for Emily. Some great contests, some great giveaways, things you can win. We'll get into all that, plus what's going on around Peterborough over the next 48 hours. We'll talk about that as well. Right now it's the Eels on Freak 90.5.

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Freak 9.5, the Glorious Suns. It's Graham here filling in for Emily, and some great ways to win some great prizes. Of course, Summer is for Radio continues for a few more weeks. 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And here's one of our biggest giveaways as well, starting on Monday as well. And people get really excited for this big giveaway because it's huge. Very important. Goes a long way to helping out some families right here in Peterborough. Free gas or groceries for an entire year. 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

99.5 of Green Day. It's Graham here filling in for Emily. We're about an hour and a half away from ball drop tonight at the Memorial Center. Game 2, Century 21 Lakers taking on the Oakville Rock. And, of course, the Lakers picking up a big win on Tuesday night back in Oakville. Pick up the 1-0 series lead now back in Peterborough for Game 2. It's only a best of 5, so this is an important game for the Lakers to pick up as well and put the Rock on the edge of elimination when they go back there next week for Game number 3. And there's still a few tickets still to go for tonight's game. 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Jam that building tonight. Cheer on the Lake Show. 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

Freak 9.5, the Foo Fighters. It's Graham here, wrapping things up, leaving some leeway here for the John Show coming up just after the top of the hour and taking you through the rest of your evening as well. And don't forget, Lakers coming up 8 o'clock tonight, game 2. Let's head down to the Memorial Center. 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

0: in, be part of the show. We've got Bob at the news desk today. Hey, Bob, what's going on tonight?
1: John, this just came across my desk. Ariana Grande, the 33-year-old singer's representatives, have confirmed she will take a break, while those close to her say years of relentless work and constant public scrutiny have left her emotionally and physically exhausted and looking like Karen Carpenter. Meanwhile, us fans are looking for some Britney Spears-type videos or some Miley Cyrus drunk pics, or even better yet, a Night in Paris-type video thingy-ma-bob.
0: Bob, I think she just needs a break. I don't think she's spinning out of control. I also like that you admit you're a fan of Ariana Grande. 5440 Freak 90.5.

0: 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I'll explain.
1: Show you're a good person by answering this question.
0: You get to a certain point in your life where you realize things, all sorts of things, fade away slowly, and sometimes you don't even notice. So think about your life for a moment. I am curious tonight, what is something that is disappearing? Maybe when you were younger, it was a cool thing, it's no longer there. What's something that's disappearing that you think you're going to miss? Text me right now at 705-874-9050. Be a good person. Answer our question. What's something that's disappearing you're going to miss? 705-874-9050. Let me know. We'll get the answers here in a few moments. House of Pain, Jump Around, Freak 90.5.

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0: John Show, Freak 90.5, good people answering our questions tonight. We're looking for something that's disappearing that you're going to miss. For example, kids today may never know the joy of slamming down a phone receiver. They're just not going to know. On the text at 705-874-9050, Chris says, knowing all your neighbors. That's true. Greg says, paying with cash. Does anyone even have cash? What's something that's disappearing that you're going to miss? Donna?
1: Repairing things instead of replacing them.
0: Yes, exactly. No one knows how to fix anything anymore. Back in the day, something broke. There was a guy that could gadget away and get some baler twine and some duct tape and fix it. Good people answering our questions tonight. Love it.

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1: I got a parking ticket once because I parked next to a parking meter, and I wrote a little letter saying, like, hey, I took a photo of the sign. The giant sign says up until 6. The teeny little plaque in the meter says up until 7. Somebody actually got that, read it, wrote me back, and said, we're so sorry for our mistake. We're taking the ticket away, and wow. We will fix the signs, and we'll fix this. I'm like, this is the most noteworthy thing of my lifetime.
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